0: 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Hit music off. 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

0: Broadcasting from the heart of the Ajo Plaza, it's Z89.3. Bo Johnson here with Vicky Tapp for your Sunday evening. How are you, Miss Vicky?
1: I'm toasty.
0: Toasty.
1: Isn't that what Sean says?
0: Yes. It is very toasty.
1: Sunny
0: today.
1: And toasty out there, y'all.
0: It is a warm one. It was okay yesterday. It was a warm day, but
1: Nice cloud coverage too.
0: I was really happy with the cloud coverage. But the big 4th of July, America's 250 here in Ajo yesterday.
1: Oh, big day. Big day for Ajo.
0: Yeah.
1: So much fun for everyone, kicking off with a parade.
0: Yeah.
1: The annual 4th of July parade. Great job, Robin.
0: Yeah, great job to Robin Velasquez for putting everything together for this year's celebration. And big thank you to the fire department. They were in the parade at the very beginning, and then they were there until almost 10 o'clock.
1: That's like a 20-hour
0: shooting
1: day
0: off fireworks
1: for them. Yes. Thank you so much, Chief, and all the crew.
0: That's right.
1: We so appreciate it.
0: And also to the Color Guard. It was multi-agency Color Guard that came together, marched all the way down the main street, and did that flag raising for 4th of July. So big thanks to them. And of course, our Ajo SAV, Cheryl and the crew, always out there making sure that these events are safe. And
1: it takes a village, y'all, to put
0: sure
1: these
0: does.
1: Things together.
0: It
1: we
0: sure
1: have
0: does.
1: A great community, don't we?
0: Yeah, we do. And it went throughout the night.
1: Yeah, it didn't stop there.
0: No, we'll talk about that here coming up in a little bit. We got great music lined up for you, too. Bruce Springsteen coming up this hour, U2 and the Chili Peppers. This song right here is Europe, the final countdown. This is the only song that I could ever play on a keyboard. And my parents did give me a keyboard.
1: Break out.
0: And they had to listen to me play this song for years because it was the only one I knew how to play. Here it is. It's Bo and Vicky on Z89.3 and 101.5 HD3 Phoenix.

0: small town, big radio, Z89.3. That is the Rolling Stones, Paint It Black from 1966. It is Bo and Vicky here with you for your Sunday evening, the day after 4th of July. I'm certainly feeling the fun that we had yesterday. And big happy birthday to our very own BK.
1: Oh, and what a night it was, I hear. Yes.
0: Yeah, it was a bit of a potluck over at Choo Choo Club. DJ Terrell Newman was DJing for 4th of July, and Shannon made her famous queso.
1: All right.
0: I got my own personal bowl to take home.
1: There you go.
0: But it was a great time at the Choo Choo Club. Everybody in Ajo was out. It was great to see everybody. Yeah, it was a good time, but definitely feeling it today. And I know BK is celebrating today with a beautiful flan that our very own Rebecca J made for him.
1: So, happy birthday, BK.
0: He's having flan and Maralito's beer today. I know that's what's going on. Happy birthday, buddy. Right now, this is Black Crowes. It's Bo and Vicky on Z89.3 and 101.5 HD3 Phoenix.

0: From the Desert Diamond Casino Y Weather Center.
1: Here's your forecast for Ajo.
2: Tonight, partly cloudy, low red around 79. Monday, sunny and toasty, high near 107. Monday night, mostly clear, low red around 80. For Tuesday, sunny and toasty, high near 109. Tuesday night, clear skies, low red around 82. Currently in Ajo, it's 107 degrees.
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8: Hi, folks, this is Big Al.
9: 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Folks, as the weather cools down, the bargains heat up here at A&M Autoland. Right, Al?
8: That's right, Mike.
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9: What's a Jamborama?
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9: And why didn't you just call it a barganza?
8: I don't know. 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
9: You think?
8: Don't you?
10: A&M Autoland. Stay tuned for news about our big sale. 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
8: Would it sound bigger if we called it a Jumborama?
9: Why not Super Jumborama?
8: Yeah.
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0: broadcasting from the heart of the Ajo Plaza. It's Z89.3 from 1981. That is Journey. It's Bo and Vicky here with you for your Sunday evening. The Ajo Plaza is such a beautiful place down here. Over a century old. So 100 years old. And some great things to come and check out here in the plaza.
1: Yeah, take a minute and stop and take a walk in the park and stretch those legs and let the fur babies run around.
0: Great green space for the fur babies as you're coming through.
1: There's tons of shops down here.
0: Yeah.
1: Everything from coffee shops to restaurant, art gallery.
0: Gift shops.
1: We're down here.
0: Yeah, come check it out. Great outdoor mural art on the backs of the buildings. Great thing to walk around and look at if you got some time, want to get out.
1: Absolutely. And so historic also.
0: It is.
1: Beautiful.
0: Come check us
1: here.
0: Out in the Ajo Plaza. That's where we are too. We're in the tower here in the old train depot. And underneath us is the Chamber of Commerce Visitor Center and Gift Shop as well. So come check it out. You can even get you a Z t-shirt.
1: Oh yeah, I've got me one.
0: I saw Stan was wearing his in the back of the truck yesterday in the parade.
1: Way to go, Stan.
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0: 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That is Toto from 1982. Rosanna. It's Bo and Vicky here with you. Sunday evening, the day after 4th of July. Something that we get to do here on Sunday evenings is play local music from some people here in Ajo. We have a lot of talented musicians.
1: Oh, we have such a good time doing this. The history of music in this town goes decades back. And songwriters, musicians, singers, this is a chance to, send us your stuff for all the fans, the friends, people that have written beautiful music. And we get to play those songs. So, you know, send them to us. We're waiting on you. We're trying to build that library.
0: And that's right. We want to hear from you.
1: Yeah. Let's play them some Premonition.
0: That's right. Now, if you do want to send us something, send it to info@ajoradio.org. This is the Premonition Trio.
1: Yeah, that's the Molina Brothers and Kenny Lamb.
0: Yeah, this one is called Bounce Back Betty. It's Bo and Vicky on Z89.3 and 101.5 HD3 Phoenix.

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0: Broadcasting from the heart of the Ajo Plaza at Z89.3 Hall and Oates from 1981. Bo and Vicky here with you. Escape the Heat Marketplace is already coming up. We don't take much of a break here from 4th of July to Escape the Heat Marketplace this Saturday.
1: One thing after another, but boy, do we have fun. Yeah, up at the Curly School, each second Saturday in June, July, and August.
0: That's right.
1: So it's July 11th, which is coming up real fast.
0: This Saturday.
1: Up at the Curly School Auditorium. We do all kinds of things up there. We've got a Curly Gallery that we'll talk about in a little bit, so stay with us on that.
0: Yep.
1: We're going to have entertainment all day long. The band I'm in, Diamonds and Rust, are going to play this time.
0: Hey, hey.
1: Yeah, we're going to break out, and we've got tons of other performers. We've got vendors, food vendors. We've got presentations by Organ Pipe and Cabeza Prieta.
0: Nice.
1: And the Ajo Poet Ring. So we've got stuff going on all day long. July 11th, that's the second Saturday, 10 to 4.
0: 10 to 4 p.m. Mm-hmm. Yeah. All right, and we are going to talk about that Curly Gallery here coming up as well. Right now, this is Timbuk 3 from 1986. It's Bo and Vicky on Z89.3 and 101.5 HD3 Phoenix.

0: 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Here's your forecast for Ajo.
1: Tonight, partly cloudy, low right around 79. Monday, sunny and toasty, high near 107. Monday night, mostly clear, low right around 80. For Tuesday, sunny and toasty, high near 109. Tuesday night, clear skies, low right around 82. Currently in Ajo, it's 105 degrees.
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0: are the voice of Western Pima County, Z89.3 Fleetwood Mac from 1977. Bo and Vicky with you for your Sunday evening. We're seeing a lot of cars on the way back from the bay,
1: coming back
0: from Rocky Point.
1: I had to wait at the one and only red light for so long today.
0: I did. I had to turn left, and there was all these cars. I had to wait like a full 60 seconds.
1: I was trying
0: That's
1: to
0: a
1: see
0: traffic
1: if I could,
0: jam in
1: if
0: Ajo.
1: I could U-turn or turn around, but I had to wait it out.
0: Yeah. And then you get mad, too, like, oh, why are all these cars? Yeah.
1: Yeah, but we get a little spoiled down here.
0: We do. But there is a lot of people coming back. Thank you for listening in to us. Make sure to drive safely on these roads as
1: Please,
0: well.
1: Please, there is a ton of traffic coming back. So take your time.
0: The potholes aren't so bad on this side of the border, so you've made it past that.
1: Yeah.
0: And Ajo's just about 2 miles long, and then you can speed back up.
1: Yeah. There you go. Be safe, y'all.
0: That's right. Back to the music for you now. It is The Doors with Bo and Vicky on Z89.3 and 101.5 HD3 Phoenix.

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1: Happy Sunday, everybody.
0: Oh, we are having a Sunday fun day, aren't we?
1: Yes, ma'am.
0: Yeah, that was Whitesnake. And before that, Van Halen and Crowded House.
1: Don't Remember Dream It's Over. I love that song.
0: Oh, yeah, I haven't heard that one in a while.
1: Yeah.
0: Hey, we have been talking about Curly School.
1: Right, we were talking about Escape the Heat.
0: Yeah.
1: And the Curly Gallery is going to be open for Escape the Heat this Saturday from 10 to 4. But it is open during the week, every week.
0: Yeah, Tuesday, Wednesday, Thursday, 10 to 2. And the cool thing about the art exhibit that's going on up there is that it's been 20 years next year that Curly has been renovated into an artist colony type situation on the campus. And, of course, the campus is overflowing with artists.
1: Yeah.
0: So we've got art in there from as many artists as we can get. I think we got around 50 artists so far.
1: Right, yeah.
0: I mean, it's
1: super cool.
0: Such a great, great memories going on in there, the people that are coming through. So come up and see us, y'all.
1: Yeah, for sure.
0: Yeah. Hey, let's get back to some music. Coldplay with Clocks. You're with Bo and Vicky, Z89.3 and 101.5 HD3.

0: from the Desert Diamond Casino Rye Weather Center.
1: Here's your forecast for Ajo.
2: Tonight, partly cloudy, low right around 79. Monday, sunny and toasty, high near 107. Monday night, mostly clear, low right around 80. For our Tuesday, sunny and toasty, high near 109. Tuesday night, clear skies, low right around 82. Currently in Ajo, it's 102 degrees.
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3: 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Karaoke Friday nights at 9 p.m. The Choo Choo on Highway 85 in Ajo.
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7: Hi, folks, this is Big Al.
8: And Big Mike from A&M Autoland. And Al, why don't you tell the folks our new slogan?
7: What?
8: Our new slogan. Don't you remember at the meeting? Don't you remember what I was telling you at the top of my lungs?
7: Oh, yeah. Folks, our new slogan is, when I catch the guy who ate the last donut, I'm gonna kick him.
8: No, never mind. Folks, our new slogan is, we'll bend over backwards to serve you, as shown by the live limbo band Al hired.
7: Yes, all this week, Mike and me will do the limbo, bending over to serve you, backwards, under the limbo pole.
8: We'll do what?
7: Look, Mike, it's easy. Under I go. Now, you try it.
8: I don't think so.
7: What are you, chicken?
8: All right. Stand aside. Here I go. Ow. Oh, ow! Ow! Help me, it's my back!
7: Maybe if I push down.
8: Ow!
7: Mike?
9: A&M Autoland. We'll bend over backwards to serve you, but only once.
7: Stay there, Mike. I'll go get some aspirin. Hi, folks, this is Big Al.
8: And Big Mike from A&M Autoland. 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
9: 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What?
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From the Valley to the Border at Z89.3. That is The Clash. I fought the law and the law won. It's Bo and Vicky here. We have reached the end of our show for this Sunday evening.

0: with that fabulous noon whistle.
1: That's right.
0: Yeah. Classic throwbacks on that one. And then our very own Bo Johnson from 1 to 3.
1: That's right. I do that. And then Sean and Rebecca J comes on after me with their big, fun afternoon show. And tomorrow night, a little rebranding.
0: Drum roll.
1: Monday Night Metal is now The Metal Mine with BK.
0: Ooh, you got to catch that.
1: Yeah, check that out tomorrow starting at 9 o'clock. Once again, happy birthday to our buddy BK today.
0: Mm-hmm. Happy birthday.
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about the USA on the show this week as we celebrate Independence Day. Yeah, the 4th of July, it is America's 250th birthday. All of the songs over the next 4 hours, patriotic in, you know, one way or another. We got some songs like American Girl on the way, Wear an American Band, Yankee Rose, and Philadelphia Freedom set to play for you. You're going to hear artists like Def Leppard, Kid Rock, Night Ranger, and Bob Seger, and so many more. It is our Big Rock salute to our home country, the USA. But hey, we have other business to take care of as well, like our dumbass this week from Missouri. We're going to tell you what happened this week in rock history, teach you a few things in the School of Rock, and it's not just the USA's birthday, but some rockers as well. We'll tell you who's going to be celebrating. So sit back, relax, crack open a cold beverage of your choice, light off some fireworks, and crank up the radio. This, it's the Big Rock, celebrating 250 years of the USA.

Everybody worked hard, and so have I. We paid our taxes and gave our lives to serve this great country.

Skynyrd here on the Big Rock. Well, the Independence Day holiday, always kind of an expensive holiday. Americans will be spending upwards of $22 billion in retail holiday-related expenses. Food and groceries, $9.5 billion. Alcoholic beverages, almost $5 billion. Just about $3 billion for fireworks. 33% of consumers are going to be buying dedicated red, white, and blue decor. And a record, 72.2 million people are going to be traveling over 50 miles this year. For just the fireworks, $2.95 billion is going to get spent this year. Up to 2.5 for consumers, and then professional displays, you know, like towns and cities and colleges and such, $650 million. So yeah, the 4th of July holiday, it can kind of be an expensive one. And let's do a 70s triple play, three patriotic rockers from the 1970s. The Guess Who's on the way, but let's kick it off with some Kiss.

you touch that dial. We still have This Week in Rock History coming up. Also, two from Sammy Hagar. It'll be our first big rock double shot of the week. But let's continue the 70s triple play.

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2: Tonight, partly cloudy, low right around 79. Monday, sunny and toasty, high near 107. Monday night, mostly clear, low right around 80. For our Tuesday, sunny and toasty, high near 109. Tuesday night, clear skies, low right around 82. Currently in Ajo, it's 98 degrees.
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look back and see what happened this week in rock history. All right, we're going way back for this one. Way back in 1955, Bill Haley and his Comets, Rock Around the Clock, becomes the first rock song to hit number one on the Billboard pop charts. It stays there for 8 weeks. 1964, The Beatles' first movie, Hard Day's Night, debuts in London. Brian Jones of the Rolling Stones is found dead this week back in 1969 in his swimming pool. 2 years later, 1971, Jim Morrison of The Doors, he is found dead in a bathtub at his apartment in Paris. He was 27 years old. This week back in 1980 in West Berlin, Led Zeppelin played their last concert with drummer John Bonham. The Go-Go's released their debut album, Beauty and the Beat, this week in 1981. It reaches number one in the U.S., becoming the first by an all-girl band to do so. This week, 2023, Elton John wraps up his farewell tour, finally, in Stockholm. The tour started back in 2018. And last year, 2025, Black Sabbath reunite with their four original members for one last show at the Back to the Beginning concert in their hometown of Birmingham, England. It's also the last solo show for Ozzy Osbourne prior to his passing. That is what happened this very week.

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0: Rockin' the 70s, 80s, and 90s. 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Johnny J brings you the biggest and best rock music ever made, with a music library like no other. 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Keeping the music alive. This is...

here on the Big Rock. I am Johnny J as we are celebrating America's 250th birthday. Yeah, we got another hour chock full of songs of America. You're going to be hearing Styx and Melissa Etheridge. And we're going to be off to the School of Rock. Don't you go anywhere. Keeping the music alive. Yeah, that's us. That's what we do right here. The Big Rock.

Students, take your seats. Class is now in session. Get out your notebooks, textbooks, pens, and pencils for tonight's lesson, an obscure rock and roll fact. This is the Big Rocks School of Rock. Yep, it is time to hit the books. The Who's 1978 hit Who Are You? That was written by Pete Townsend. The title references a morning after heavily drinking the night before and being found by a cop. The cop told him, "You can go home if you could get up and walk." Townsend's reply was, "Who are you?" In keeping with The Who, their drummer Keith Moon, did you know that he died in the exact same flat that Cass Elliott of the Mamas and the Papas had died in just 4 years earlier? And lastly, Tom Petty grew up in Gainesville, Florida. Fellow Gainesville resident Don Felder gave Petty guitar lessons. Felder would later go on to join the Eagles, and we all know what happened with Tom Petty. You are now that much more rock and roll smarter. Go tell all of your friends, your family, your classmates, anybody who will actually listen to you.

Thunder, that is Iron Horse featuring Ron Keel from the band Keel. This Big Rock salute and shout out is going to all of you in Payson, Arizona, rocking with us right now on Classic Hits Radio, KRIM 96.3. 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How about some Bruce Springsteen, too, from him? This hour's Big Rock Double Shot.

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1: 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Here's your forecast for Ajo.
2: Tonight, partly cloudy, low red around 79. Monday, sunny and toasty, high near 107. Monday night, mostly clear, low red around 80. For Tuesday, sunny and toasty, high near 109. Tuesday night, clear skies, low red around 82. Currently in Ajo, it's 95 degrees.
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4: 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Karaoke Friday nights at 9 p.m. The Choo Choo on Highway 85 in Ajo.
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the 70s, the 80s, and the 90s. It's the Big Rock, ELO, the Electric Light Orchestra, calling America as we are celebrating America's 250th birthday. Hey, we just heard Bruce Springsteen here a little bit ago. Well, Bruce, along with the Eagles, AC/DC, and Trans-Siberian Orchestra, they are all in the top 10 of tours for 2026. AC/DC holds the fourth place with $120.2 million. The Eagles, eighth place, $69.7 million. Trans-Siberian Orchestra, they're at ninth with 774,000 tickets sold for $60.4 million. And Bruce Springsteen and the E Street Band, they round out the top 10 at $58.4 million. Bad Bunny, if you know who that is, he topped the list so far for 2026. And the Rolling Stones, along with NASCAR, they have announced a collaboration that's going to bring together the worlds of rock and roll and racing. Now, at the center of this campaign is an immersive NASCAR show car transformed into a Rolling Stones listening lounge. Now, to get more information on that, go check out the Rolling Stones and or the NASCAR website. They'll tell you all about it. And speaking of the Rolling Stones, our Stones thing coming up right after Grand Funk.

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to know for a patriotic related show that I'm going to be playing that song and that band out of everything that we have. Of course I am. It's Night Ranger. You can still rock in America here on the Big Rock. I'm Johnny J as we are celebrating America's 250th birthday this week. And hey, wherever you are, whether you're in America or not, if you're listening in Canada, over in the UK, down in Australia, New Zealand, wherever it is you might be listening, hopefully you're enjoying these great patriotic rock and roll songs as well. Coming up here just a little bit, we have a dumbass. Yes, it is the dumbass of the week. And you're going to agree when we get to that. It's coming up in about a little over half hour. Neil Young, he's going to be rocking in the free world. Alice Cooper, he's going to tell you why he loves America. And I got a double shot coming up from David Lee Roth. It's the Big Rock.

The most popular song, the biggest hit, I guess I should say, from the four Kiss solo albums, New York Groove. It is Ace Frehley as we are celebrating America's birthday here on the Big Rock. I'm Johnny J. Ultimate Classic Rock has just listed their top 250 albums by American rock acts. And we're going to take a look at some of them right now. Remember, these are just American rock albums that were put out. At number 250, Paradise Theater from Styx. Motley Crue's Dr. Feelgood came in at number 200. At 150, The Smashing Pumpkins and their album Siamese Dream. The Beach Boys are at number 100 with Surf's Up, while Patti Smith, her album Horses, came in at number 50. Bob Dylan, he is at number 10 with Highway 61 Revisited. The number 5 album was by Bruce Springsteen, Born to Run, and the number 1 album on the Ultimate Classic Rock top 250 American rock albums. It's the Beach Boys and their album Pet Sounds. So you can go check out the entire list at ultimateclassicrock.com. It is that time. Yes, it is time for an 80s threesome, three rockers from the 1980s. Danger, Danger with Rock America. That's coming up right after Kim Wilde.

off of their debut album. It is Danger Danger with Rock America. Don't you go anywhere. The Dumbass of the Week is coming up in mere minutes.

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1: 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Here's your forecast for Ajo.
2: Tonight, partly cloudy, low red around 79. Monday, sunny and toasty, high near 107. Monday night, mostly clear, low red around 80. For Tuesday, sunny and toasty, high near 109. Tuesday night, clear skies, low red around 82. Currently in Ajo, it's 93 degrees.
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Yankee Rose wrapping up this hour's Big Rock Double Shot. We also heard California Girls. Ah, weddings, bringing family and friends together to share in the love of a new married couple. Most weddings go well, but not all. Like this one in Missouri.

0: He pushed his own mom down to the ground. 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Yeah, even after getting sprayed, he was still combative. Readers got arrested. He was charged with assault. Now, you might be wondering why the other guy had a can of bear spray. Well, that's unknown. Maybe it's a Missouri thing. So any of you listening in Missouri, if that is, you know, let us know if that's a thing. 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The out-of-control wedding guest who got bear sprayed, he is our
1: Dumbass
0: of the Week. Along

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1: 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Keeping the music alive. This is the

talking the 70s, the 80s, the 90s, and sometimes a little bit after that. That's John Mellencamp with the Americans here on the Big Rock as we are celebrating the big 250th birthday of the United States. Happy birthday, America, from all of us here at the Big Rock. I, of course, am Johnny J, and it's our last hour together. We got a lot of great music still coming up. Elton John is on the way. We're also going to be hearing Harder Rock and Roll from Huey Lewis and the News, then a little bit of Red, White, and Jersey from Bon Jovi. Plus, not only is America celebrating a birthday this week, so are some rock and rollers, and we're going to let you know who. To find out all that, all you got to do is keep your radio locked right here. It's the Big Rock. We're keeping the music alive.

the memories with the music you grew up with from 1975. Elton John, it is Philadelphia Freedom. So we are celebrating our birthday, the United States' birthday, going to be 250. Do you have a birthday coming up this week? Well, if you do, not only are you celebrating with the United States, you're also celebrating with these rock and rollers. Michael Corby from The Babies, he is turning 71. Stephen Piercy from Rat, he is going to be 70, while Kevin Hearn of the Bare Naked Ladies, he's turning 57, and his bandmate, Andrew Cregan, he's turning 55. I wonder if they're celebrating together. I don't know. Matt Belay from the Counting Crows, he's going to be 63. John Waite, he turns 71 this week. Turning 67 is Mark Kahn. Huey Lewis, he's going to be 76. Doc Severinsen, no, not a rocker, but, you know, it's Doc Severinsen from the Tonight Show Band. He is going to be 99 years old. How about that? Mark White from the Spin Doctors, he's turning 64. Ringo, yeah, Ringo's having a birthday this week. Ringo Starr, he's going to be 86. Courtney Love from Hole, 62. And Jim Kerr from the Simple Minds, he is turning 67. And lastly, Frank Bello from Anthrax, he is going to be 61 years old this week. And these two guys would have had birthdays this week. Bill Haley, he would have been 101 years old this week. And Bon Scott from AC/DC, he would have been 80. So happy birthday to all of them. If it is your birthday this week, happy birthday

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Rock with us on 96.5 KPIK. Thank you all so much, as always. Yes, we do want to hear from you, so let us know at thebigrockradio@gmail.com. It's time for the last Big Rock double shot of the week. It's last, it's live, it's patriotic, it's the Steve Miller Band.

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1: 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Here's your forecast for Ajo.
2: Tonight, partly cloudy, low red around 79. Monday, sunny and toasty, high near 107. Monday night, mostly clear, low red around 80. For our Tuesday, sunny and toasty, high near 109. Tuesday night, clear skies, low red around 82. Currently in Ajo, it's 92 degrees.
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3: 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Located at 811 North Highway 85 in Ajo. Karaoke Friday nights at 9 p.m. The Choo Choo on Highway 85 in Ajo.
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It is Bon Jovi. They're about ready to head out on that first tour that they've been on in several years. Hopefully everything goes real well. Hey, a close call for the B-52s over the weekend. They were just about to go out on stage at the Retro C-Trop Festival in France when a tornado struck. Yeah, it happened right at the venue. Much of the band's gear was damaged or destroyed altogether by the twister. So much damage to the venue that the next day's performances had to be canceled, including one by Joan Jett and the Blackhearts. So hopefully, and I know everybody in the band was good. Nobody got hurt there. Hopefully everybody that was at the show got out of there unscathed. How about some Y&T?

Huey Lewis in the news, the heart of rock and roll. And that just about wraps up our Independence Day, 4th of July, America's 250th birthday celebration. Thanks for celebrating it with us. Big shout out to everyone who has kept us safe and free over the last 250 years. Do not take them for granted. Thank you all so very much. Hey, next week, we are going to be back with an all-new regular show. If you want to hear something, let us know. 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Don't forget, on our Facebook, we have our Song Wars and the Band Brawl that is interactive. You need to be a part of it. So go join us and give us your answers to all of that stuff. Until next week, everybody, peace out. Rock on. Stay safe. I am Johnny J. I am out of here. We are going home with one more patriotic rocker. This is a rock and roll version of God.

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And the What's a Josh broadcast for today. It's Monday, the 6th day of July. Did you enjoy your 4th of July weekend? Are you still enjoying it? Are you on vacation right now? Are you back to work? What are you doing? I want to know. I'm very nosy. You can always get in touch over at whatsajosh.com. Today is National Fried Chicken Day, National Hand Roll Day. That looks really good, actually. National Air Traffic Controllers Day. And if today's your day, if it's your birthday, and happy birthday to Jennifer and Colin. They are celebrating their birthday. I think Jennifer said she is 35 and Colin is turning 25. Thanks for listening and spending it with the What's a Josh broadcast.

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0: from the Desert Diamond Casino Rye Weather Center. Here's your forecast for Ajo.
1: Tonight, partly cloudy, low right around 79. Monday, sunny and toasty, high near 107. Monday night, mostly clear, low right around 80. For Tuesday, sunny and toasty, high near 109. Tuesday night, clear skies, low right around 82. Currently in Ajo, it's 90 degrees.
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1: Yeah, the What's a Josh broadcast. So there's this thing, apparently, I did not name this, so don't yell at me. It's called the girl dinner trend. Girl dinner trend. What is that? What does it mean? Are you eating a girl dinner? I'm going to get to this coming up in a second. Stick around.

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1: Hello, what's a Josh broadcast? So when I say girl dinner, what's the first thing that comes to mind? Well, according to TikTok, there's this new girl dinner trend that's become a real restaurant concept. Originally, it meant low-effort snack plates like cheese, crackers, olives, or leftovers eaten as a substitute for a full meal. That's how my dinners have been since I started this GLP-1s. Now restaurants are turning the idea into affordable, smaller portion dishes paired with drinks and social experiences. 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The trend arrived as diners look for cheaper options, smaller meals, and more flexible ways to eat. 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Of course, all credit on this one goes to the ladies in our lives for creating the girl dinner. More on the way. Got me.

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0: 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The What's a Josh broadcast. We were talking about this trend of girl dinners that have actually turned into real restaurant concepts. And just wondering, what is your girl dinner? Quote unquote girl dinner is what they're called. I did not name that, by the way. Melissa said a handful of grapes, string cheese, and whatever is left in the chip bag. Kevin, my wife calls it charcuterie. I call it things I found in the fridge. And actually, a lot of people who heard me mention the GLP-1 said they feel the same way. Since they started those, they've gone down to those snack trays. I call them not girl plates. I call them adult snackables. More on the way.
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1: Hey, on the What's a Josh broadcast. The website's whatsajosh.com. Lost over 30 pounds now. How did I do it? Where did I do it? Why did I do it? How long did it take me to do it? 3 months, by the way. But if you head over to whatsajosh.com, I got the full story for you on how it happened. I'm not selling you anything, by the way, on this. I'm making no money on this other than I'm a guy who has struggled with my weight for like the last 40 years. If you're in that boat, if you've tried everything, you know diet and exercise, you know that you got to eat healthy, but for some reason you can't connect the dots, check out whatsajosh.com and I can tell you I'm the happiest I've been in a long time as it pertains

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2: Here's your forecast for Ajo.
3: Tonight, partly cloudy, low red around 79. Monday, sunny and toasty, high near 107. Monday night, mostly clear, low red around 80. For Tuesday, sunny and toasty, high near 109. Tuesday night, clear skies, low red around 82. Currently in Ajo, it's 89 degrees.
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The What's a Josh broadcast. 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What do you get when you mix the creators of the Commodore 64 with technology that has taken over your life and the need to basically cut your own wireless cord, so to speak? 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

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Hanging on the What's a Josh broadcast. I love this. 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The Callback 8020 goes on sale later on this year with prices starting right around $500. Are you kidding me? Come on now. I wonder if I dig out my old Nokia if it would still work. More on the way. Wouldn't

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1: You're on the What's a Josh broadcast. Just told you about that new phone, the Callback 8020, which is basically a phone Commodore 64. Just wondering what you've done to limit your technology or your access to technology that could be overloading you a little bit. Kevin said, I deleted Facebook off my phone. Best decision I've made in years. You know what I did with that, Kevin? I still have Facebook on my phone, but I took it off my actual home screen, so I have to go digging for it. Same with TikTok. Surprisingly, it's actually helped a little bit. And then Rachel said, I leave my phone in another room after 8 o'clock. If it's important, they will call. More on the way.

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You're on the What's a Josh broadcast. What have you done to limit the technology in your life? Ashley, I started hiking every Sunday morning. Phone stays in the backpack unless I need a picture. Mark, I started doing puzzles. Never thought I'd become a puzzle guy, but here we are. And Denise picked up reading actual books again instead of scrolling before bed. Yeah, I did that too. And for a while, and I do still have a few on my Kindle, but I just started buying like old school books. And I like this, the feeling of the disconnect. It's kind of

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0: From the Desert Diamond Casino, Rye Weather Center. Here's your forecast for Ajo.
1: Tonight, partly cloudy, low right around 79. Monday, sunny and toasty, high near 107. Monday night, mostly clear, low right around 80. For Tuesday, sunny and toasty, high near 109. Tuesday night, clear skies, low right around 82. Currently in Ajo, it's 86 degrees.
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2: 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Located at 811 North Highway 85 in Ajo. Karaoke Friday nights at 9 p.m. The Choo Choo on Highway 85 in Ajo.
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0: 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It is time for the Retro Movie Quote of the Day here on the What's a Josh broadcast. I believe we're going to stay in the 80s today, mid-80s, 1986. This is a classic we all grew up with. I will give you the quote next.
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1: Hello, what's a Josh broadcast and the retro movie quote of the day. I never had any friends later on like the ones I had when I was 12. Jesus, does anyone? What movie is that from? One of the best ever. I never had any friends later on like the ones I had when I was 12. Jesus, does anyone? What movie is that from? If you know it, keep it to yourself. If you don't know it, I will tell you next. It's hard.

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1: It's the retro movie quote of the day here on the What's a Josh broadcast. I never had any friends later on like the ones I had when I was 12. Jesus, does anyone? From 1986, based on the Stephen King story, The Body, directed by Rob Reiner, one of the great

Great stars Will Wheaton, River Phoenix, Corey Feldman, Jerry O'Connell. You know where we're going, right? Film largely in Oregon, giving it that classic summertime feel, widely regarded as one of the greatest coming-of-age films ever made. It also helped reintroduce Benny King's song, Stand By Me, to a new generation. What movie was that? Of course, 1986, Stand By Me. And there you go, the retro movie quote of the day here on the What's a Josh broadcast. We don't

0: 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And the What's a Josh broadcast for today. It's Monday, the 6th day of July. Did you enjoy your 4th of July weekend? Are you still enjoying it? Are you on vacation right now? Are you back to work? What are you doing? I want to know. I'm very nosy. You can always get in touch over at whatsajosh.com. Today is National Fried Chicken Day, National Hand Roll Day. That looks really good, actually. National Air Traffic Controllers Day. And if today's your day, if it's your birthday, and happy birthday to Jennifer and Colin. They are celebrating their birthday. I think Jennifer said she is 35 and Colin is turning 25. Thanks for listening and spending it with the What's a Josh broadcast.
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1: Here's your forecast for Ajo.
2: Tonight, partly cloudy, low red around 79. Monday, sunny and toasty, high near 107. Monday night, mostly clear, low red around 80. For Tuesday, sunny and toasty, high near 109. Tuesday night, clear skies, low red around 82. Currently in Ajo, it's 86 degrees.
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You're on the What's a Josh broadcast. So there's this thing, apparently, I did not name this, so don't yell at me. It's called the girl dinner trend. Girl dinner trend. What is that? What does it mean? Are you eating a girl dinner? I'm going to get into this coming up in a second. Stick around.

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1: Hello, what's a Josh broadcast? So when I say girl dinner, what's the first thing that comes to mind? Well, according to TikTok, there's this new girl dinner trend that's become a real restaurant concept. Originally, it meant low-effort snack plates like cheese, crackers, olives, or leftovers eaten as a substitute for a full meal. That's how my dinners have been since I started this GLP-1s. Now restaurants are turning the idea into affordable, smaller portion dishes paired with drinks and social experiences. 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The trend arrived as diners look for cheaper options, smaller meals, and more flexible ways to eat. That actually seems like a very healthy way to eat, by the way. Of course, all credit on this one goes to the ladies in our lives for creating the girl dinner. More on the way.

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The What's a Josh broadcast. We were talking about this trend of girl dinners that have actually turned into real restaurant concepts. And just wondering, what is your girl dinner? Quote unquote girl dinner is what they're called. I did not name that, by the way. Melissa said a handful of grapes, string cheese, and whatever is left in the chip bag. Kevin, my wife calls it charcuterie. I call it things I found in the fridge. And actually, a lot of people who heard me mention the GLP-1 said they feel the same way. Since they started those, they've gone down to those snack trays. I call them not girl plates. I call them adult snackables. More on the way. Hello.

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1: Hanging on the What's a Josh broadcast. The website's whatsajosh.com. Lost over 30 pounds now. How did I do it? Where did I do it? Why did I do it? How long did it take me to do it? 3 months, by the way. But if you head over to whatsajosh.com, I got the full story for you on how it happened. I'm not selling you anything, by the way, on this. I'm making no money on this other than I'm a guy who has struggled with my weight for like the last 40 years. If you're in that boat, if you've tried everything, you know diet and exercise. You know that you got to eat healthy, but for some reason you can't connect the dots. Check out whatsajosh.com and I can tell you I'm the happiest I've been in a long time as it pertains to my health.

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1: Here's your forecast for Ajo.
2: Tonight, partly cloudy, low red around 79. Monday, sunny and toasty, high near 107. Monday night, mostly clear, low red around 80. For our Tuesday, sunny and toasty, high near 109. Tuesday night, clear skies, low red around 82. Currently in Ajo, it's 85 degrees.
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Yeah, the What's a Josh broadcast. Math question for you. What do you get when you mix the creators of the Commodore 64 with technology that has taken over your life and the need to basically cut your own wireless cord, so to speak? I'm going to give you the answer to that equation coming up next.

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Are you kidding me? Come on now. I wonder if I dig out my old Nokia if it would still work. More on the way.

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1: Here's your forecast for Ajo.
2: For Monday, going to be sunny and toasty. High near 107. Tonight, mostly clear. Low right around 80. For Tuesday, sunny and toasty. High near 109. Tuesday night, mostly clear. Low right around 81. Wednesday, sunny and toasty. High near 109. Currently in Ajo, it's 83 degrees.
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9: I've got a busy lifestyle. 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
2: From Feature Story News in London, I'm Ollie Barrett. Ukraine says it has a serious shortage of interceptor missiles, which meant 23 ballistic missiles fired by Russia at Kyiv were not able to be shot down. At least 12 people were killed in the attack. NATO leaders are heading to the Defence Alliance's annual summit amid continued Russian strikes on Ukraine. Deadly attacks on Kyiv have come on the eve of the summit in Turkey, where Ukrainian President Volodymyr Zelensky is expected to hold talks with US President Trump, who himself held a call with President Putin of Russia over the weekend. William Denzelow reports.
3: Heading into the Ankara summit, Europe and Canada will be flaunting their high increase in defence spending, up around 20% compared to 2024, according to NATO Secretary General Mark Rutte. But the United States warns that not enough is still being done by those allies, especially European partners, where Washington warns that Europe must take more of a leading role when it comes to security of its own continent. At the Ankara summit, a huge focus will be on military procurement. Spending might be up, but most notably, the Trump administration warns that not enough is being done to convert those dollars into military hardware. Expect plenty of conversations on how European allies, most notably, aim to try to rectify that.
2: UEFA says FIFA's lack of enforcement of US striker Fulleran Balogun's red card ban at the World Cup is unprecedented, incomprehensible and unjustifiable. Balogun was due to serve a suspension during the upcoming USA-Belgium tie, but FIFA decided not to follow through with a ban. It's reported the decision came after US President Donald Trump called FIFA boss Gianni Infantino about the issue. Indian Prime Minister Narendra Modi's left New Delhi for a six-day tour of Indonesia, Australia and New Zealand with defence ties and strategic cooperation across the Indo-Pacific at the top of the agenda. The two sides are expected to sign several agreements covering trade, digital connectivity, critical minerals and defence cooperation when Modi meets Indonesian President Prabowo Subianto on Tuesday. Ishan Gurg reports from New Delhi.
4: India's vision of the Indo-Pacific is hugely centered around how it wants to build new partnerships, and that's what the Indian Ministry of External Affairs says, that the common theme running between Prime Minister's visit to Indonesia and then on to Australia and New Zealand is going to be forging new areas of cooperation with these countries. But analysts do see China as and China's influence as a major theme that's uniting India's many diplomatic engagements. When the Japanese Prime Minister Takeuchi was in New Delhi, the free and Indo-Pacific region as a concept was discussed between the two leaders.
2: From bureaus worldwide, this is FSN.
5: Este es el resumen de noticias de Sonoita, Puerto Peñasco y la región, con David Mesa, para La Caliente en el 89.3 de FM.
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8: Here's your forecast for Ajo.
9: For Monday, going to be sunny and toasty, high near 107. Tonight, mostly clear, low right around 80. For Tuesday, sunny and toasty, high near 109. Tuesday night, mostly clear, low right around 81. Wednesday, sunny and toasty, high near 109. Currently in Ajo, it's 84 degrees.
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21: 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And besides, it'll just cost more tomorrow.
22: Welcome back after the holiday and all of that. Hopefully you had a nice holiday, safe and sane. You have all your digits. It's really
23: not
22: important.
23: Not that I don't want to be here, because I do.
22: It's tough to come back after a holiday, though, isn't it? It's like, oh, man.
23: I'm ready to... How old do I need to be to retire?
22: I know, right?
23: How many years left?
22: Yeah, like how many years ago? Today is International Kissing Day.
23: Ooh, kissy face day.
22: A National Hand Roll Day. That's sushi. That's in sushi terms.
23: It's like a sushi burrito, right?
22: Well, it's a cone. It's an ice cream cone.
23: A cone.
22: Yeah.
23: Oh, okay.
22: Well, that's not right. I'm sorry. Yes? No? Cut roll is a roll that they cut. Hand roll is the one you hold in your hand and eat like an ice cream cone. Very weird, by the way, to eat one of those. Have you ever eaten those?
23: I have not.
22: Cut rolls are those things that we mostly get. Dip them in soy sauce and eat them like candy. Hand roll is like you eat it in the seaweed as the cone. So it's kind of chewy.
23: Yeah.
22: I mean, sushi. It's good.
23: That's why it's like, it just, I get it, but it's like, why have I don't understand the cone part.
22: Yeah.
23: Or how it'd be to eat it, but it's delicious, I'm sure.
22: It's an ice cream cone of sushi. Today is also National Fried Chicken Day, which could be farthest from the same as being, Hand Roll Day, believe me. Do you know?
23: Amen and salute to all those fantastic fried chicken makers out there.
22: Well, here's the deal. We eat more chicken than any other protein in the United States. Most consumed meat.
23: Yeah.
22: Average per person is roughly 103 pounds a year of chicken.
23: Jeepers.
22: Yeah. Yeah, I mean, it used to be beef. That's what was for dinner, but not anymore. Yeah, it's cluck. Let's see. World Cup. Brazil and Mexico both eliminated over the weekend in the Men's World Cup, which is weird. For both teams are very strong contenders, usually in the World Cup, and they both exited at the round of 16. It's do or die tonight for the U.S. men's soccer team as they face Belgium in Seattle. They are predicted to win, but you never know in soccer. You never know. These overtimes, maybe there's a penalty kick, anything can happen. So we're on the edge of our seat in the World Cup. And talk about being, on the edge of our seat over the 4th of July weekend, Joey Jaws Chestnut claimed his 18th mustard belt at the nation's famous 4th of July hot dog eating contest on Saturday. He downed 66 hot dogs in just 10 minutes at Coney Island. So
23: not a record.
22: Not a record for him. His record is 76, which he did in 2021. I guess, as he gets a little older. Although, it's gross to watch them do this. It's like, I can't imagine. They just like, they dip these hot dogs and buns in water, and they stick a full one in their mouth, and they chomp, and every second they chomp one. It's like, holy crap, man. These guys are going to die. They're just going to die young. Well, I'm sorry, I don't wish that upon them, but it cannot end well.
23: I was at my dentist on 4th of July. Yes, actually.
22: You went to the dentist on 4th of July?
23: He said, well, I can sit at home, I can work. People want to come in, I can work.
22: On a Saturday.
23: On the 4th of July.
22: Yeah.
23: At
22: least he was available.
23: They asked if I want to come in. That seems to be
22: the biggest problem going to the dentist is availability. No, you can see him in 4 weeks.
23: Anyway, we were talking about Joey Chestnut. And he said, well, it's just disgusting.
22: It is disgusting.
23: And we were talking about that. We were sure that everyone was very happy that Yuri didn't compete.
22: Yeah, because it opened up the shot.
23: Yeah, and then we talked. I was also telling him that Kelsey Findler had arrived in Hawaii.
22: Oh yeah, we're going to talk about her a little bit today.
23: So, good. Yeah, all right. Yeah. So.
22: All right. So in the meantime, congratulations to Joey. I guess. I mean, he's lives to tell the story. Well, we got love stories and all kinds of stuff to tell you today. Come along. It's time for the Van Camp and Morgan Show.

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1: Millennials tend to be more open about their feelings than any other generation, especially the older generations, as a matter of fact. They get plenty of grief, you know. Blame for everything from killing department stores to spending too much on avocado toast.
2: Yeah.
1: But when it comes to relationships, they may actually have a few things figured out.
2: Oh, okay.
1: One big difference is communication. Millennials are generally more willing to talk about their feelings instead of pretending everything's fine until someone explodes, you know, over, I don't know, a dirty coffee mug or something like that, or the dishwasher being loaded the wrong way. They see honest conversations as part of keeping a relationship healthy. Oh, nice. I believe this. I believe this. Must have communication. If there's anything in life that we have been horrible at through the years is communicating, especially with other people in our relationships. It's like, you know, I'm fine. Just fine. I'm fine. Don't worry about it. Millennials are also comfortable with the idea that couples don't have to do everything together. Separate hobbies, separate friends, personal goals, not viewed as a problem with millennials.
2: That, I think that was something that really took people some getting used to.
1: Yeah. You know, like cheering each other on is often considered part of the job of being in a relationship.
2: Yeah.
1: You know, you don't have to be, you know, in each other's face all the time.
2: No, but cheering each other, supporting each other and cheering each other on should always be there.
1: Yeah, but...
2: Yeah, but you can do things, but the whole point of that is being able to have something to cheer about.
1: Right, right.
2: Right?
1: And separate. So, and separate from
2: your mate. Yeah, you don't have to have the same interests. Yeah.
1: No.
2: You can have your own hobbies and...
1: Yeah. Well, I think that is better. I think it keeps it interesting. It also keeps you from competing in the same lane. You know, right? It's like it's tough competing with your mate about the same thing. It's like, oh, you both like to cook. Okay, well, let's compete about that, shall we? Well, you both like to taste wine. Let's compete about that, shall we? Well, maybe it's okay for you guys to have separate interests, and then again to support each other, cheer each other on. Thank you, millennials, for showing us that we could do that. Man, where would we be without this?
2: Well, really, everybody has their wings. Each person has their own wings.
1: You're right. They're right.
2: You know, no one's subservient to anybody
1: else. Oh, no, no, no. I mean, that's not even part of this. Yeah, no, no. This is really showing that we learned a little bit from these millennials that we used to really give a lot of grief to, right?
2: Yeah.
1: They tend to adapt well after growing up through recessions, rapid technology changes, and shifting social expectations. Millennials understand that relationships have to evolve too. Flexibility beats stubbornness. Many also expect an equal partnership, equal with partner with chores, parenting, finances, and major decisions. All more likely to be shared responsibilities instead of falling on one person. And I don't want to get into a lot of, you know, a lot of this and that. But, you know, my parents are aging. And they come from a different generation where that was not, they didn't share those duties, you know? And I'm finding that, like, my dad was the one who handled all the finances. Well, he wouldn't even talk to my mother about finances. Still to this day, my mother doesn't even know how to write a check. I mean, it's kind of sad. But that's just the way that those generations went, right? Back in the day, you know, there were very different, what am I trying to say? Well, they had their different responsibilities in the family. Now, finally, despite living online, many millennials know when it's time to disconnect. Put down the phones, they say. They put them away during dinner or family time, and it's become a deliberate way to reconnect with people that are sitting right across the table from you, which I don't know why they'd want to do that, but whatever. anyway, there's just some things, and some things we can all learn, no matter where you are generationally, from millennials. Congratulations to the millennials, by the way. By golly, you showed us something.
2: That's right. Thanks.

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1: Online at ahoradio.org. This is Z89.3, Ajo's hit music. Time for me to jump in the shower, get clean. And I got to thinking, the NFL is going to be meeting later this month about rule changes for the upcoming season. Why not propose a few from our shower thoughts side of things? So here we go with some shower thoughts about rules that can be changed in the NFL. Hold my pigskin. Here we go.

Perfect pass. It bounces off a receiver's helmet. The quarterback should get partial credit. That's not on him. Pass interference calls over 50 yards. Cap it at 25 yards. Nobody should get half the field for a tug. Overtime coin toss? Nope. Rock, paper, scissors at midfield. Let's see who really deserves it. And first down measurements? Ditch the chains. Let's use lasers. It's 2020.

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1: Things you didn't know you need to know today, but you do. You do. You really, really do.
0: All right, okay. Fair enough.
1: John Van Camp said so.
0: I said so.
1: And so did I.
0: I didn't say so. You're saying so.
1: Well, we take these things, we rip these suckers from the headlines.
0: Yeah, for sure. That's what we do.
1: Because you need to know.
0: And we wouldn't make them up.
1: Absolutely.
0: No. All right.
1: No. Did you know that you need to know that Americans are getting ready for soccer in a big way? U.S. imports of soccer balls reached nearly 40 million.
0: Wow.
1: Yeah, during the first 4 months of 2026.
0: Wow.
1: Which is the biggest January through April total since 2002.
0: That's crazy.
1: Well, apparently we are convinced this is a year we'll actually use that soccer ball instead of letting it become one expensive lawn decor.
0: Yeah, no, I get it. I mean, you know, because the World Cup and everything being here is obviously
1: a big boost to the
0: sport.
1: And did you know that you need to know that California has officially retired the confusing sell-by date? If you can believe that. Food packages can now only use best if used by for
0: really?
1: Food quality or used by for safety.
0: Huh. Best by or used by.
1: Yeah, so no more sell by.
0: See, this is the thing, and this confuses me that we didn't have this conversation. Because when it comes to food safety, which is important, you know, wouldn't it be better if we just kind of erred to the side of caution? You know, when it comes to dates, like if it's got a date on it, either used by, best buy, or sell by, you just throw the thing away if it's after the date, or don't buy it. I get it, but it's like, I don't know. You know?
1: If there's a date on it, why put another date on it?
0: Right. So, well, the sell by date is supposed to, is ambiguous. There's no rules about, okay, you're a store and you put a sell by date on food, but how good is it? How long is it good for once you get it home, right? Right?
1: Right.
0: So it's like, is it 7 days? Is it 2 days? What is it? So I don't know. Best by date or used by date. Okay. Thanks, California. You've confused us again.
1: Well, again. I'm glad they left some dates on there.
0: Well, I mean, yeah, because they.
1: That's good. Otherwise, we'd be
0: like dying.
1: Anyway, there was a perfectly good yogurts being thrown away.
0: Right. Well, yogurt will last a while.
1: There's a lot of food waste because of the sell by date.
0: Stuff that's in a can.
1: Yeah.
0: It's got just suggested use by or sell by dates on it, but canned goods usually, if they're sealed properly, could last 500 years. I mean, that was the whole reason for canning stuff, is that it was pretty secure for us, safe, secure, but whatever.
1: Yeah.
0: All right, whatever.
1: If you're stranded on an island and you have some canned food, you're good.
0: Yeah. Well, you're good as long as you got
1: a can opener.
0: Yeah, I was going to say, as long as you got a can opener. Otherwise, you better get a big rock, and then you're going to splatter your food all over the place. You're going to splatter food all over the place. Yeah.
1: Did you know that you need to know a 10-month-old American kitten named Toby Henderson has tied the...
0: Okay.
1: Yeah, Toby Henderson.
0: Yeah.
1: The kitten has tied the Guinness World Book record for the most toes on a cat.
0: Toby, I get it.
1: 28 Tobys.
0: Holy mackerel, that's a lot of toes.
1: Nice. Yep.
0: Wow.
1: So Toby has enough.

0: the cat can help make confetti, and you have no problem.
1: Yeah, right.
0: And did you know that you need to know there's a full-blown chicken nugget showdown underway?
1: What?
0: Chicken nugget showdown. Chicken nugget showdown.
1: Jeez.
0: Purdue Foods is suing John Soul's Foods after both companies introduced frozen nuggets shaped like sixes and sevens.
1: Are you kidding me?
0: Yeah, based on the, you know, 6-7.
1: 6-7, six, 6-7, seven, six, so seven, which is not really a deal much anymore. Now that
0: yeah,
1: we all know about
0: it. Yeah, it's kind of passed now.
1: Yeah, it's kind of over, guys.
0: So, but now here's the feud about lawyers are billing hundreds of dollars an hour to argue over the geometry of processed chicken.
1: Oh, my God. Wow. There you go. And that's some things you didn't know you needed to know today. Ripped
0: from the headlines.

0: to the max. Take it to the max. Take it to the max. Please just rewind and take it to the max.
1: Party.
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1: And now for today's edition of All the News You Could Care Less About. Here's your reporter, who you also could care less about.
0: It's a love story, and now it is official. It has come to pass. It's done, and they are finally married. Taylor Swift and Travis Kelce are married after saying "I do" Friday night in one of the biggest celebrity weddings in years. I don't think there's been another wedding like this.
2: Oh no, of course not.
0: Ever.
2: No. Well, I mean, yeah, because it's like if they were, you know, the prince and princess of England or something like that, but it's not the same because they're not royalty. You know, it's not. So they had 1,000 people at their wedding. I mean, okay, all right, I got it. You know, it was a party, whatever.
0: Now, before they got married, I believe it was on the 26th of June, they gave away $26 million to charities. Which is pretty darn amazing.
2: It's amazing. And they also, like, they gave away
0: to 20 different charities.
2: Different charities. But at the wedding, apparently, they raffled off prizes. I'm like, what the hell? I'm like, what kind of wedding is this?
0: Well, the couple exchanged vows inside a completely transformed Madison Square Garden in New York City. The famous arena became an indoor secret garden filled with thousands, thousands of flowers, towering trees, and elegant lighting.
2: My belief that they had this in New York City, because they could control, you know, the basic perimeter around the building.
0: Yep.
2: And two, because it was in a building, no flyovers. You know, all these weddings over the years, you know, no matter how private, you know, there's always been paparazzi flying over helicopters. Now you can do it with drones or whatever. None of that. So, and everybody had to sign NDAs. They had to leave their phones in their car. I mean, in fact, I don't even think they drove up there. I think they parked somewhere and they had them kind of shipped in.
0: They did.
2: It's like,
0: They had limos. They had buses. Yeah. They had all sorts of cars taking
2: black
0: them.
2: Black SUVs.
0: They'd bring them out in a group at a time.
2: Yep. No, this
0: nobody was above anybody. Everybody was.
2: Well, here's the thing that people are making fun of online. Other than Selena Gomez and the guys that play on the Chiefs and their families, how many of these people at this wedding know either one of them personally? Seriously. I mean, Adam Sandler, okay, fine. But it was like, it's the biggest wedding of people who don't know the bride and groom personally. They just know of them.
0: We don't know that.
2: Well, but I mean, come on. They don't know. They're not personal friends with Steven Spielberg. They're not, they might, you know, she had a little bit of connection with Tom Hanks over Toy Story 5. I don't know. You know, you say I'm friends of the bride, friends of the groom, or friends of neither. That's what I'm thinking, friends of neither. It's like, no, we're just celebrities.
0: Well, you know,
2: we're here because they want us to be here.
0: She's had a long career.
2: Of course she has. Yeah, and she's okay.
0: She's done plenty of interviews.
2: Right, and she's made acquaintances with many people on the planet. I get that. But I mean, at the end of the day, it's like, this is kind of it's an overkill. In my mind, it's an overkill.
0: I don't know.
2: They kind of got married in a small church in nowhere America, and
0: Well, this is just how they chose to do it.
2: I got you. And people came.
0: Hey, you know what? They gave away $26 million to charities,
2: so they can
0: do whatever they want to.
2: Oh, sure. All right. Fine, whatever.
0: Well, because there's plenty of people who do these big elaborate weddings, like over in castles in Italy.
2: Sure.
0: We've seen all that. And they're never, you don't hear about them giving back to others. So at least I can say they spent a lot of money on their wedding, but they gave a lot away.
2: Yeah, okay. All right. I get that. Okay. Anyway.
0: So.
2: Finishing up.
0: Guest list looked like the Grammy Awards met the Super Bowl.
2: Yeah.
0: So among those spotted were Paul McCartney, Stevie Nicks, Jennifer Lopez, Ed Sheeran, Gigi Hadid, Hugh Grant, Jimmy Fallon, Tom Hanks, NFL stars like George Kittle. Whoa. And George Kittle and his wife were there from the 49ers, and because they're buds. And NFL, let's see, we have actors and musicians and NFL stars from every corner of the entertainment world. Stevie Nicks, Tim McGraw reportedly performed during the reception. Paul McCartney treated guests with a surprise performance that had the crowd singing along. And outside, thousands of fans lined the streets hoping for a glimpse of the newlyweds, a giant signs lit up Madison Square Garden with the words "Just Married," but it was J-U-S-T-N-T, married, which I think is a cute play on words.
2: I don't get it, but that's whatever.
0: How do you not get that?
2: Just and T, married. Just and T. And that's what it read.
0: Like, so instead of saying Travis and Taylor just married,
2: I got it.
0: It's just T.
2: Just and T. Just and T. That's what it was. Just
0: so it's
2: and
0: just,
2: T.
0: Basically just T and T.
2: Just T and T.
0: Oh, goodness sakes. If I have to explain it, you don't get it.
2: I don't get it.
0: So after nearly 3 years together, the friendship bracelet that started it all has officially become wedding rings. So there you go.
2: There you go. Hey, congratulations, you guys. Now let's see if it works.
0: Holy crap. This is what I got to put up with every day.
2: Thank you, Evan Morgan.

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3: From Feature Story News in London, I'm Ollie Barrett. Ukraine says it has a serious shortage of interceptor missiles, which meant 23 ballistic missiles fired by Russia at Kyiv were not able to be shot down. At least 12 people were killed in the attack. NATO leaders are heading to the Defence Alliance's annual summit amid continued Russian strikes on Ukraine. Deadly attacks on Kyiv have come on the eve of the summit in Turkey, where Ukrainian President Volodymyr Zelensky is expected to hold talks with US President Trump, who himself held a call with President Putin of Russia over the weekend. William Denzelow reports.
4: Heading into the Ankara summit, Europe and Canada will be flaunting their high increase in defence spending, up around 20% compared to 2024, according to NATO Secretary General Mark Rutte. But the United States warns that not enough is still being done by those allies, especially European partners, where Washington warns that Europe must take more of a leading role when it comes to security of its own continent. At the Ankara summit, a huge focus will be on military procurement. Spending might be up, but most notably, the Trump administration warns that not enough is being done to convert those dollars into military hardware. Expect plenty of conversations on how European allies, most notably, aim to try to rectify that.
3: UEFA says FIFA's lack of enforcement of US striker Fulleran Balogun's red card ban at the World Cup is unprecedented, incomprehensible and unjustifiable. Balogun was due to serve a suspension during the upcoming USA-Belgium tie, but FIFA decided not to follow through with a ban. It's reported the decision came after US President Donald Trump called FIFA boss Gianni Infantino about the issue. Indian Prime Minister Narendra Modi's left New Delhi for a six-day tour of Indonesia, Australia and New Zealand, with defence ties and strategic cooperation across the Indo-Pacific at the top of the agenda. The two sides are expected to sign several agreements covering trade, digital connectivity, critical minerals and defence cooperation when Modi meets Indonesian President Prabowo Subianto on Tuesday. Ishan Gurg reports from New Delhi.
5: India's vision of the Indo-Pacific is hugely centered around how it wants to build new partnerships, and that's what the Indian Ministry of External Affairs says, that the common theme running between Prime Minister's visit to Indonesia and then on to Australia and New Zealand is going to be forging new areas of cooperation with these countries. But analysts do see China as, and China's influence as, a major theme that's uniting India's many diplomatic engagements. When the Japanese Prime Minister Sanae Takaichi was in New Delhi, the free and Indo-Pacific region as a concept was discussed between the two leaders.
3: From bureaus worldwide, this is FSN.
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9: Here's your forecast for Ajo.
10: For Monday, going to be sunny and toasty, high near 107. Tonight, mostly clear, low right around 80. For Tuesday, sunny and toasty, high near 109. Tuesday night, mostly clear, low right around 81. Wednesday, sunny and toasty, high near 109. Currently in Ajo, it's 89 degrees.
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17: But Mike, aren't we recording this commercial a week before the big sale?
16: Al,
17: as I speak now, the big sale isn't happening until next week.
16: Al,
17: how do you know how many cars we've sold yesterday when yesterday is actually...
16: Al!
17: 2, 3, 6 days away. Yesterday, the real yesterday, we only sold one car.
16: Al.
17: And the lady brought it back this morning. Or did she bring it back last week? I'm confused.
16: Al.
17: Yes, Mike?
16: I want your desk cleaned out by the end of today.
17: You mean today, or today last week?
18: Don't miss day two of the A&M Autoland Big Clearance Sale, happening today, a week from now.
17: Here, Mike, put this oil rag in your mouth to keep from swallowing your tongue.
19: If you've been feeling like the sidewalk was trying to cook your shoes, there's finally some good news. The brutal heat wave that's roasted much of the eastern United States over the holiday weekend is finally backing off this week.
20: Okay, I get it.
19: The scorching stretch shattered at least eight 18 temperature records.
20: Wow.
19: And is being blamed for at least 25 deaths.
20: Wow.
19: New Jersey has been hit especially hard, while hundreds of people in New York City alone sought treatment for heat-related illnesses.
20: Wow.
19: We know that a lot of the 4th of July celebrations in Washington, D.C. were postponed or delayed because of weather. It was too hot to have the parade, that kind of thing.
20: Wow. Yeah, all I can say is, wow, it's just amazing.
19: Yeah, yeah. But good news. This week brings a welcome cool down to much of the East Coast, with many areas dropping back into the 70s, 80s, and low 90s. After days of sweating through your T-shirt before breakfast, those temperatures may actually feel downright refreshing.
20: Summer's here.
19: Yeah. And of course, Mother Nature couldn't leave well enough alone as heat exits, storms are moving in, heavy rain, damaging winds, and the threat of flash flooding are replacing the extreme temperatures from Washington to New York.
20: Goodness sakes.
19: Some communities could see several inches of rain in just a few hours, creating dangerous travel conditions and, of course, localized flooding. Meanwhile, here the Southwest is just getting started. Arizona and parts of California expecting highs up to 114 degrees through midweek.
20: Holy cheaper creepers.
19: So anyway, if you're in the East, enjoy opening the windows again. But just keep an umbrella close by. That's all we're saying.
20: Yeah, because we're around here, we're going to be in the 80s.
19: Yeah.
20: Ooh, sweat. Now I'm mocking others. I feel bad.
19: No. Of course, it's going to be triple digits in the Inland Empire here in Southern California. The Palm Springs area, that kind of thing. And all the way into Arizona, New Mexico, those areas. Always hard hit by heat. Las Vegas, Nevada. Yeah, all of this is just kind of like a little, I don't know, a little heat wave coming through. Makes you miss Seattle, where it was hot last week. As a matter of fact, very hot for them, too, by the way. So anyway, you know what they say, hydrate. Stay hydrated, my friends.
20: Yes, please.
19: Drink lots of water.
20: Beer. Alcohol is a dehydrator.
19: Have you seen this stuff? They're really advertising it on TV in the last week or so. Zero proof alcohol. It's not zero proof whatever, spirits, vodka, bourbon, zero proof, no alcohol at all. It's a brand new thing. All the taste without any of the effect. So I'm saying to myself, that's half the fun of drinking. It's the effect.
20: But that's different than say O'Doul's or
19: no. Oh, yeah, no, it's different because it's spirits. It's distilled spirits. It's whiskey. Okay. It's vodka. Right. Zero proof vodka.
20: Gotcha.
19: And they're claiming all the taste without any of the, you know, regrets at all.
20: No regrets.
19: I'm curious now about this alcohol-free liquor. That's weird.
20: Yeah.
19: I don't know what else to call it. It's just very crazy.
20: Well, we were surprised when they had alcohol-free beer.
19: Yeah, right? I get that. But, but it's the difference in how it's made.
20: Yeah, I don't know how they do alcohol-free liquor. But
19: I don't either. If it's a patent pending, I'm sure it's a trade secret. So, but anyway, if you've been drinking non-alcoholic alcohol, we want to know about it. Let us know what it tastes like. How's that? Anyway, stay hydrated, my friend.

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0: All the news that's fit to print from the world of science. All right, it's been a busy week. So let's jump into it, shall we?
1: Here we go. Shall.
0: We shall. Scientists discovered a brain circuit that links deep sleep with growth hormone, helping to explain how quality sleep builds muscle, burns fat, and keeps the brain healthy. Yeah, sweet dreams may be the closest thing we have to a biological tune-up. Get your sleep, kids. Get your sleep.
1: Get your shut-eye.
0: Researchers developed a light-controlled technique that wakes up dormant cancer cells, making them vulnerable to treatment instead of allowing them to hide from therapy. This is very interesting now. Kind of a light switch for cancer cells. A once baffling theory now powers technologies like quantum computing, with scientists pushing toward breakthroughs in medicine, energy, and secure communications. As long as AI isn't in charge, I think we're in good shape.
1: AI should have nothing to do with this.
0: Probably not. 5,000-year-old wolves found on a remote Baltic island suggest humans were transporting and interacting with wolves much earlier than previously believed. Was it ever believed that we communicated or interacted with wolves, other than they're here? 5,000-year-old wolves. Wow.
1: That's a long DNA line.
0: Yeah. Record-breaking ocean drilling uncovered a hidden geological weakness that helps explain why the devastating 2011 earthquake in Japan triggered such a powerful tsunami. Well, I mean, it was probably because there was an earthquake.
1: Well, yeah. That's part of it.
0: Okay.
1: A lot of it's just the geography underneath the ocean. Underneath that, we don't know everything that's under the ocean as far as the geography of it and the peaks and the valleys and what.
0: I mean, it's like canyons.
1: Make a better environment for tsunamis and.
0: You know too much about tsunamis.
1: Sadly, yes.
0: Scientists found the first evidence that ancient bees used empty tooth sockets in animal bones as tiny nurseries about 20,000 years ago.
1: Oh, my gosh.
0: Nature always finds creative real estate. Remember that.
1: That's right.
0: And when we're all gone, nature is going to take back over.
1: That's just
0: the way it goes. NASA released a stunning red, white, and blue image of an ancient star cluster to celebrate America's 250th, while showcasing clues about the Milky Way's past. Okay. I didn't see that. I did see the boats in a harbor that were red and blue and white to make a flag. I don't know if that was real or if that was AI. I think
1: In New York?
0: Yeah, it was in New York.
1: And David Muir climbed up to the top of the torch.
0: Well, that's true, too. No, I've seen an overhead picture on socials over the weekend. Bunch of boats in the harbor that were red, blue, and white. Parked together to make a flag.
1: Oh, cool.
0: Yeah, but it looks suspiciously like it could have been AI. I don't know how they got them all to be anchored together like that. And Hubble also captured a breathtaking image of roughly 2,500 young stars still forming inside a brilliant crimson cloud known as LH95. Wow.
1: That's crazy to me how stars are born.
0: I know, right? And there you go. That's our nerd news for this week.
2: Well, it's been

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1: Hey, it's time for some tasty bits.
2: Fry me up some chicken, baby.
1: Yeah. Yeah. Man. Who's got the best fried chicken?
2: Oh, God.
1: I'm going to say KFC. Still to this day, KFC.
2: If you're looking for eating out, that's I like extra crispy from KFC. That's my favorite.
1: But the original 11 secret herbs and spices, that's the deal. That's the real deal, man. And, you know, they don't, nobody at the company even knows what they are or how much there is each one.
2: Nope.
1: Because the formula is locked in a vault, and they have two suppliers. One does half of the seasonings, and another one does the other half. You would think they'd get together and figure it out.
2: And they probably have.
1: Canadians are required to complete a basic math problem without a calculator before claiming lottery winnings. It's basically a workaround to their gambling laws. So whatever, it could be something like,
2: so I wonder what, you know, they do.
1: 5 times 4 or something like that. It sounds to me like it's more like a CAPTCHA thing than anything. But no, it's apparently something to get around their gambling laws.
2: Huh.
1: The tallest statue in America, Statue of Liberty, at 151 feet, not counting the pedestal.
2: Yep.
1: Second tallest is a 110-foot tall statue of Pegasus. Pegasus fighting a dragon outside a horse racing track in Florida.
2: Okay.
1: Americans spend twice as much suing each other as they do on cars. Lawsuits ain't cheap. Elevators and escalators made by the Otis Elevator Company carry around 2 billion, with a B, people a day.
2: Wow.
1: Which means they transport the equivalent of every person in the world approximately every 4 days.
2: That wow.
1: Crazy.
2: And I mean, that's a total number.
1: That is a total number. Yeah.
2: Around the world.
1: Yeah. 2 billion.
2: That's crazy.
1: They're huge. And the first movie with a $100 million budget was True Lies in 1994. And it made about $380 million back. And I'm pretty sure that the studio's still saying it didn't make any money. And there you go. Those are our tasty bits for today.

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1: Well, something important happened on Friday night.
2: Hawaii besides time. Travis and Taylor.
1: Besides Travis and Taylor.
2: Yeah, something right before midnight. Super green.
1: Right before midnight Pacific time, Kelsey Findler completed her row across the Pacific
2: 2,400 miles
1: from Monterey, California, to Oahu, Hawaii. In 43 days and some hours. I mean, like beating every
2: 17 hours.
1: Every solo record there was. Congratulations to her. And this is one of those cool things about, and I got to say, this is one of the cool things about satellite internet.
2: Uh-huh.
1: Okay. She was able to, every stretch of the way, upload videos from her location to the internet.
2: Yeah.
1: To Instagram and Facebook and Reels. And that was amazing because think about it. It's like, you know, without satellite, and I can't mention the brand name Starlink, but without satellite internet, this is not possible. So this opens a lot of things to me personally because I like to cruise. Can I now get Starlink on my cruise ship, you know, if I have an account? And not have to pay for Wi-Fi on the cruise ship. That's what I want to know.
2: That would be nice. I mean, they make money ridiculous. At it. But,
1: no,
2: you know.
1: I know, really? Anyway, no, congratulations to Kelsey. Man, what a force of nature.

0: mental state and how she was feeling and the reason why she was doing this. And it was just, it was really inspirational.
1: Yeah.
0: Super powerful.
1: Absolutely.
0: Every little girl out there, every little girl, big girl, young lady, whatever, you can do whatever you set your mind.
1: There is
0: nothing outside the limits of what you want to do.
1: Including doing a morning radio show. Wait a minute. And that's different.
0: If there was someone who posted something that said, if I'm thinking negative thoughts or ho-hum, what was me, or can I do this, I have to think about what Kelsey Findler's doing, and I should tell myself to just shut up and do it.
1: Zip it up
0: and just get to it, because I have nothing to complain about. That girl did it.
1: Congratulations to, she's 31 years old.
0: Just turned 32 yesterday.
1: Okay, and she is, during the summer, she does whitewater rafting trips in the Grand Canyon.
0: And the Grand Canyon River Rafting and her Well Foundation, they actually support the mental health of the guides.
1: Yeah, right.
0: And
1: it's a big deal.
0: It supports just guides in need.
1: Yeah.
0: It's a support system, and it's pretty awesome.
1: Still don't know how she's getting that boat back from Hawaii. I don't think
0: this
1: she's
0: is a burning question for you.
1: I know somebody's going to pay to get it home. But it's a nice boat. It's a nice, really nice 24
0: boat. 24-foot Lily, had in its history, I think had 4 or 5 rows across the Atlantic.
1: Really? No kidding. Huh.
0: And they said, you're going to rename it. It's like, no, you don't rename a boat.
1: Oh, no, you know. No.
0: Wrapped with paint and stuff like that.
1: But, and all of her sponsors on the side. So so all the fish in the Pacific can see who sponsored her. Anyway, you never know. It might do some good. Anyway, congratulations.
0: Congratulations.
1: Kelsey Findler. And let's hope that there's another outstanding story like that in our future, because it is just inspiring.
0: Yeah.
1: And congratulations.

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3: From Feature Story News in London, I'm Ollie Barrett. Ukraine says it has a serious shortage of interceptor missiles, which meant 23 ballistic missiles fired by Russia at Kyiv were not able to be shot down. At least 12 people were killed in the attack. NATO leaders are heading to the Defence Alliance's annual summit amid continued Russian strikes on Ukraine. Deadly attacks on Kyiv have come on the eve of the summit in Turkey, where Ukrainian President Volodymyr Zelensky is expected to hold talks with US President Trump, who himself held a call with President Putin of Russia over the weekend. William Denzelow reports.
4: Heading into the Ankara summit, Europe and Canada will be flaunting their high increase in defence spending, up around 20% compared to 2024, according to NATO Secretary General Mark Rutte. But the United States warns that not enough is still being done by those allies, especially European partners, where Washington warns that Europe must take more of a leading role when it comes to security of its own continent. At the Ankara summit, a huge focus will be on military procurement. Spending might be up, but most notably, the Trump administration warns that not enough is being done to convert those dollars into military hardware. Expect plenty of conversations on how European allies, most notably, aim to try to rectify that.
3: UEFA says FIFA's lack of enforcement of US striker Fulleran Balogun's red card ban at the World Cup is unprecedented, incomprehensible and unjustifiable. Balogun was due to serve a suspension during the upcoming USA-Belgium tie, but FIFA decided not to follow through with a ban. It's reported the decision came after US President Donald Trump called FIFA boss Gianni Infantino about the issue. Indian Prime Minister Narendra Modi's left New Delhi for a six-day tour of Indonesia, Australia and New Zealand with defence ties and strategic cooperation across the Indo-Pacific at the top of the agenda. The two sides are expected to sign several agreements covering trade, digital connectivity, critical minerals and defence cooperation when Modi meets Indonesian President Prabowo Subianto on Tuesday. Ishan Gurg reports from New Delhi.
5: India's vision of the Indo-Pacific is hugely centered around how it wants to build new partnerships, and that's what the Indian Ministry of External Affairs says, that the common theme running between Prime Minister's visit to Indonesia and then on to Australia and New Zealand is going to be forging new areas of cooperation with these countries. But analysts do see China as and China's influence as a major theme that's uniting India's many diplomatic engagements. When the Japanese Prime Minister Sanae Takaichi was in New Delhi, the free and Indo-Pacific region as a concept was discussed between the two leaders.
3: From bureaus worldwide, this is FSN.
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9: Here's your forecast for Ajo.
10: For Monday, going to be sunny and toasty, high near 107. Tonight, mostly clear, low right around 80. For Tuesday, sunny and toasty, high near 109. Tuesday night, mostly clear, low right around 81. Wednesday, sunny and toasty, high near 109. Currently in Ajo, it's 91 degrees.
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20: And Big Mike from A&M Autoland.
19: Folks, we've come up with a great new promotion here at A&M. Tell them what it is, Mike.
20: Folks, we've set up a little putting green here at A&M, and if you can sink a putt, you'll win a brand new car. Hey, Al, what's that sound?
19: Mike, it sounds like somebody just sank a putt, so they win a car.
20: Well, how about that? Oh, see, folks, we already have a winner here at A&M. What's that?
19: Hey, another winner. Folks, we've just given away two new cars here at A&M Autoland.
20: Al, why are so many people winning?
19: Oh, boy, another one.
20: Al, why is everybody winning over there? Why is it... Hey, what happened to the windmill thing and the loop-a-loop thing I put on the putting green?
19: I sent them out to be painted.
20: You what? Al!
19: They were kind of shabby, so I'm having them painted.
20: Painted? You moron! We've already given away five new cars already!
19: Come on down, folks, to A&M Autoland, where it's easy to win a brand new car.
20: No, no, don't come down. Nobody come down. Don't come down to A&M Autoland until we fix this. Just stay away!
21: A&M Autoland. Sink a putt, win a car. But you'll have to stand in line behind me.
20: Hey, you announcer, put that putter down.
22: Say, what's your favorite snack?
0: I like combos, because they have two great tastes in one.
13: And you?
22: I like triples, with three great flavors.
13: Why stop at three?
0: Huh?
13: Now you can get the great taste of 12 different snack foods in new dodecahedrons. 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
0: Gee, they're awfully large.
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0: And coconut and tuna.
13: Yes, with new dodecahedrons, you get 12...
23: And cheddar cheese and raisins.
13: We've put all the...
0: And chocolate.
23: That's not chocolate, that's carob.
13: Look, will you two knock it off? I've got to tell
23: and
13: the
23: And Dijon mustard.
13: Stop it.
0: And lemon lime.
24: Try new dodecahedrons with 12 great tastes. And then, just keep your mouth shut.
23: Sesame.
0: And liverwurst. Are we at 12 yet?
25: Hey, have you ever lost your wallet before?
26: I don't... think so? I don't remember losing my
25: I lost mine once, and I'm not going to talk about how I lost it, but it was returned to me several months later.
26: Yeah, you're not going to talk about how you lost it?
25: I'm embarrassed by how I lost it. Anyway, I'll have to tell you off the air, because it's actually not...
26: I can't wait. Yeah.
25: Look, it's never fun, and what's inside our wallets can make a bad day much worse if you lose it. Experts say many people carry documents and cards that could hand thieves everything they need for identity theft or financial fraud.
26: Okay.
25: Biggest offenders include your Social Security card, passport. I don't know how you fit a passport in your... Well, a passport card, I guess, fits in your wallet. Birth certificate, blank checks, Medicare card, written passwords, and even unused gift cards. That's interesting, unused gift cards. Unless they're... I don't know why that would be a big deal. It's just a little bit... Anyways, I also recommend leaving extra credit cards, rarely used membership cards, and even your library card at home. The idea is simple. Only carry what you actually need that day.
26: Well, you never know. You just never know.
25: If you have a lot of credit cards, for instance, okay, they don't make enough slots in a wallet for everybody's credit cards. I'm living proof of that. You can only carry about 10 to 16 cards, you know, that you use all the time.
26: Yeah.
25: And then you're out of room. It won't fit in your pocket. That's a guy. I don't know about women, but I mean, it's like, if you got more than 16 credit cards, sadly, some of us do, you should leave some of them at home. Not that that's safe, unless you have some way to put them, someplace to put them. But anyway, I like the idea of simply carrying what you actually need that day. I've done that before. I'll actually think about, okay, what have I got to do today?
26: Yeah.
25: I don't need this card. I don't need this card. A lot of times I'll leave the cards at home that don't have any room on them, because why carry those around? Except to look important at the cashier's going, oh, wait a minute. Uh-huh. You know. Anyway, the less sensitive information in your wallet, the less damage someone can do if it goes missing.
26: True.
25: For cards you often use, consider adding them to your phone's digital wallet instead. You can securely store payment cards, boarding passes, loyalty cards, and in some cases, even your driver's license, though not here in the state of California.
26: No.
25: But like your insurance, your auto insurance, uh-huh, that can be in your wallet. How about this? This is interesting. How about event tickets? Yes, almost every event ticket, online event ticket, will allow you to save your ticket and even parking passes that you pay for in advance in your wallet. And I've never, ever, ever had a problem in your digital wallet. I've never, ever, ever had a problem with my digital wallet working, unless, of course, my battery was dead. But I mean, seriously, I've thought, what happens if? And it took me a little while to trust that, what happens if?
26: Yeah.
25: Because I would take along a printed copy as well. Because you always wondered back in the days where it was like, oh, print your ticket at home.
26: You never know
25: when you... Can't somebody steal that? And the idea is, well, yes, if they've got your QR code or whatever barcode, you know, that gets printed on your ticket. But once you get scanned in, you're done.
26: Right.
25: Nobody else can use that code. And hopefully you get there before anybody else does. Anyway, that's for another topic. It's Van Camp and Morgan.

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1: It's time for Van Camp and Morgan's birthday extravaganza.
0: Oh boy, oh boy.
1: The Dalai Lama.
0: The Dalai Lama, I think it's like 91, right?
1: 91.
0: Wow, is that crazy?
1: So you go, Dalai Lama.
0: Yeah.
1: Thank you for all your wisdom. Sylvester Stallone, Sly Stallone.
0: Dun, dun, dun, dun, dun. That's amazing how old he is.
1: Dun, dun, dun.
0: When you think about it and how good a shape he is in, because he could still kick my ass in a dark alley sometime.
1: Have you seen the Tulsa King?
0: I've not. The King of Tulsa, or whatever it's called. I heard it was really good.
1: I only saw the first three or four episodes. I thought, okay, I need to stop now.
0: Yeah, because you'll be stuck here forever. Yeah. Sylvester Stallone is 81 today.
1: 81.
0: Italian Stallion.
1: W.
0: George W. Bush.
1: Yep.
0: This is amazing. I think today's his 80th birthday.
1: It is.
0: It's like time is going by so fast.
1: Man.
0: Wasn't he just president 20 years ago?
1: Kevin Hart.
0: Kevin Hart is 4'8". No, I'm kidding. I don't know. He's 4'10", is he? He's also 46 today?
1: 47.
0: All right.
1: Watching when he did the on Property Brothers, they did the celebrity thing.
0: You know, did he do one of those things?
1: Mm. The whole thing they were cracking back and forth jokes about.
0: Oh,
1: the
0: yeah, because
1: difference.
0: They're like double they him would
1: so
0: be
1: tall.
0: One of them.
1: Yeah, right. Exactly.
0: Yeah, they are tall.
1: So mm-hmm. That was actually kind of funny. Tia and Tamara Mowry,
0: sister.
1: Yep.
0: Are they like 45?
1: 48.
0: Wow.
1: Yeah, we saw them as kids.
0: Yeah, we did.
1: Jeffrey Rush,
0: an amazing actor, but unfortunately, and fortunately for him, he's always going to be remembered best as, you know, Captain Barbossa.
1: That's
0: from
1: right.
0: The Pirate of the Caribbean movies.
1: But what a great job he did.
0: Oh, yeah. He's done a great job
1: at
0: everything.
1: Oh, my gosh.
0: And he's done some voiceover work, too, by the way. I think today's his 75th birthday, right?
1: 75th?
0: Okay.
1: Fred Dreyer.
0: Is Hunter. I remember that. Nobody knows who that is. So
1: I know Fred Dreyer.
0: You know why I remember it? Because when I was in television, we used to carry it as in reruns. The show Hunter in reruns.
1: Okay.
0: So we did promos for it. I don't know. He's like got to be 80, right?
1: Fred Dreyer. He too is 80.
0: Yeah, he played for the LA Rams, I think, years ago.
1: Yeah. From Eight Is Enough, Grant Goodeve.
0: Is anybody on that show still alive? I mean, that was so long ago. Grant was the oldest brother, right?
1: The oldest brother, yeah.
0: Then he's got to be 75, right?
1: 74.
0: All right.
1: From Moonlighting.
0: Oh, I love that show.
1: Some Walk By. Hey, Alice Beasley.
0: I loved her.
1: She was great.
0: Yeah, Miss DePesto, right?
1: Yep. Great character.
0: And she always had something cool to answer the phone.
1: Yes. She
0: always had a rhyme. They killed that show. They jumped the shark. They jumped the shark.
1: They did.
0: They should have never let them sleep together.
1: I know, but what a great show.
0: Yeah, Moonlighting.
1: Sybil Shepherd.
0: Alice is 72?
1: She is 75.
0: Oh, man.
1: Here's a good one.
0: Who's that?
1: Very important, actually. Mm. Very important one.
0: All right.
1: Burt Ward.
0: Robin.
1: Yes.
0: From TV's Batman.
1: That's right.
0: God, is he like 75?
1: 81.
0: No, wow.
1: 50 Cent.
0: Well, how many know last year was 50 Cent's 50th birthday? So this year's his 51st.
1: 51.
0: Yeah.
1: Gene Chandler.
0: The Duke of Earl. Is he still alive? He's got to be like 89, 90, 89. All right, wow. And that's it. If today's your birthday.
1: Happy birthday.

0: Z89.3, small town, big radio.
1: One would think it's all going to be Florida today because Lord knows some crazy crap happened in Florida over the 4th of July weekend. However, let's go to Maryland.
0: Something even crazier happened in Maryland?
1: 29-year-old Maryland man called police to report that someone had stolen his car.
0: Oh, I hate when that happens.
1: No.
0: But nobody's tried to take the 84 Honda, so thankfully, thank the maker.
1: Not even the catalytic converter.
0: No, heck no. Nobody wants an 84 catalytic converter to anything.
1: So it's a normal enough reason to call 911 if someone stole your car.
0: Right.
1: However, just minutes later, officers received another call. The Verizon store directly across the street had just been burglarized. Huh.
0: Was it a coincidence?
1: I think not.
0: Hmm.
1: When police arrived, they spotted something, very suspicious.
0: What's that?
1: The store's shattered window had, blood on it.
0: Well, yeah, I would think so. If you shatter a window, there's going to be blood.
1: And
0: oddly enough,
1: so did the man reporting the stolen car.
0: Oh, no. This is brilliant.
1: You know, officers had noticed blood on his glasses, hands, and shirt.
0: Oh, boy.
1: Body cam footage shows the man repeatedly insisting he'd never been anywhere near the Verizon store. But unfortunately for him, surveillance video apparently had a completely different story to tell.
0: Why? He had no extra phones in his pocket or anything like that? I mean, you know, what do you go to the Verizon store to rip them off of? Phones?
1: So as officers put him in the back of the patrol car, one could be heard saying, "That's some karma right there, dude."
0: No kidding.
1: The suspect is now facing burglary, theft, and property destruction damages.
0: Oh, my word. Now, so I'm imagining whatever he stole from the Verizon store ended up getting stolen in his car. I'm thinking that's what happened. He put it in the car. Uh-huh. Next thing you know, what was he around the corner? You know, got his crack pipe out, or what was he doing? Who knows? And he comes out and goes, "Oh, I should have never left the keys in the car." He goes, "Oh, dude, somebody stole my car. Dude, where's my car? Remember that? Where's my car?
1: Dude."
0: Oh, jeez. Oh, my God. Wow. Well, I can't wait to hear how this one ends. I guess we're not ever going to hear how it ends because that's
1: how
0: this works.
1: Well, let's see. Let's see what happens.
0: About the car?
1: The suspect is now facing burglary, theft, and property destruction damages. So we got that. But there's a twist worthy of a sitcom.
0: Okay.
1: Police say they're still trying to find whoever actually stole his car. So he was telling the truth about one crime when he was...
0: I guess
1: that was supposed to be his getaway car.
0: There might have been somebody involved that he's not giving him up. This reminds me of the time when... It was, it was during the winning years with Charlie Sheen, and his car ended up at the bottom of a canyon, but he was nowhere near it.
1: Remember that?
0: Somebody stole my car. Sure they did.
1: Uh-huh.
0: You probably ran it off a cliff and you climbed out of the gully and left your car there saying somebody stole it. We'll see. All right, there you go, and that's our crazy crime story for today. Tune in and

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1: What?
0: Recently, a birthday trip turned into a once-in-a-lifetime memory for 8-year-old Andreas Robles from Arizona. He became Disneyland's 1 billionth guest.
1: No way.
0: 71 years later, after Disneyland opened in 1955, Andreas and his family were surprised with a special ceremony hosted by Mickey, Minnie, Donald, and Daisy, the Fab Four, as we call them, plus a VIP day that included a visit to Walt Disney's private apartment above the fire station, and an exclusive preview of the new Soarin' Across America attraction at Disney California Adventure.
1: Ooh.
0: Disney says the milestone is a reminder that Walt's original vision continues to inspire generations of families. Not bad for an 8-year-old birthday present.
1: Yeah, no.
0: That one's going to be tough to top next year, Mom and Dad. 1 billionth guest. I hope they got a picture of the population sign over the train station on Main Street. Because it does. It shows the actual population of Disneyland is how many guests have come in. I don't know how often they update it. It can't be every day. I should ask that question for my friends at Walt's Barn. They probably know. Anyway, oh, and the D23 convention is coming up in August in Anaheim. Lots of Disney stuff going on. But sadly, nobody from that convention will be the 1 billionth guest. That'll always belong to Andreas Robles of Arizona. Congratulations to the Robles family. Quite a feat. They probably had no idea. In fact, I don't know how you have any idea.
1: Yeah. Luck of the draw. Yeah, it could have been anyone in this.
0: Yeah, at any one time, there's like 15 people going through Disneyland's main entrance at the same time. I say that sounds like not a lot, but they only have like 20 gates or something like that. But anyway. Wow, congratulations. Our Who Cares News is...

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1: It's time for the Who Cares News headlines. Here's Morgan.
0: Will Ferrell had a social media doing a double take after stripping down to nothing but white briefs for a new Skims campaign. Staying completely in character as washed up golfer The Hawk.
1: The Hawk.
0: From his upcoming Netflix comedy.
1: Oh, that sounds
0: Will good. Poses, swings, swings clubs. He poses, he swings clubs, and he struts around with absolute confidence.
1: Just in his tidy whities. Wow.
0: Yep.
1: That's crazy.
0: Fans weren't, you know, sure whether to laugh or to applaud.
1: Oh, now they forget. How soon they forget the scene in Talladega Nights where he takes off all his clothes and goes running around because he thinks he's on fire.
0: Right.
1: Not on the track. It's just his tidy whities and his helmet.
0: Yep.
1: It's like, I'm on fire. I'm on fire.
0: Oh, I love that movie.
1: I do too. It's great.
0: So anyway. Mostly they kind of landed on both.
1: Yeah, right.
0: Laughing and crying.
1: So it's called The Hawk, right?
0: The Hawk.
1: Watch for that on Netflix.
0: And it's consistent is if anyone can make Tidy Whitey is funny again.
1: Yes.
0: It's Will Ferrell.
1: Yes.
0: And somewhere Calvin Klein just spit out his espresso. Holy real estate Batman, the iconic mansion used as Wayne Manor.
1: Stately Wayne Manor. Yeah.
0: In the original Batman TV series is on the market in Pasadena.
1: That's in Pasadena? I didn't know that.
0: Built in 1928, the estate sits on nearly five gated acres.
1: Oh, that's why I never went by it.
0: It's almost 19,000 square feet.
1: Okay.
0: Of living space with 10 bedrooms. A private
1: for a bachelor
0: movie theater.
1: And his young ward.
0: That's true.
1: Right.
0: Resort style pool, pickleball court, naturally. And panoramic views of the Arroyo Seco.
1: Does it come with the Batcave? Because, you know, remember the Batcave's underneath Stately Wayne Manor because the
0: That's
1: bat pole's right there in the study. That's where the bat phone was. Yeah.
0: Well, beyond its connection to the Cape Crusader, the mansion has appeared in numerous films and television shows over the decades.
1: It's pretty familiar from what I understand, I'm trying to think what it's been in, but okay. All right. So, did you have a price tag?
0: Nope.
1: No price tag, just that it's on the market.
0: Yep.
1: We're going to have to find that out. We'll have to look on Zillow. Stately Wayne Manor. I doubt that's what you... Yeah, anyway. All right. Listen, more Who Cares tomorrow. We'll get back to you on that Wayne Manor thing if you're interested. Yeah, go ahead and email us if you're interested. Want to know how much it is. We'll find out for you. I'm sure there's some listing agent in Beverly Hills that's got it. More Who Cares tomorrow. Have a great day and...

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2: From Feature Story News in London, I'm Ollie Barrett. Ukraine says it has a serious shortage of interceptor missiles, which meant 23 ballistic missiles fired by Russia at Kyiv were not able to be shot down. At least 12 people were killed in the attack. NATO leaders are heading to the Defence Alliance's annual summit amid continued Russian strikes on Ukraine. Deadly attacks on Kyiv have come on the eve of the summit in Turkey, where Ukrainian President Volodymyr Zelensky is expected to hold talks with US President Trump, who himself held a call with President Putin of Russia over the weekend. William Denzelow reports.
3: Heading into the Ankara summit, Europe and Canada will be flaunting their high increase in defence spending, up around 20% compared to 2024, according to NATO Secretary General Mark Rutte. But the United States warns that not enough is still being done by those allies, especially European partners, where Washington warns that Europe must take more of a leading role when it comes to security of its own continent. At the Ankara summit, a huge focus will be on military procurement. Spending might be up, but most notably, the Trump administration warns that not enough is being done to convert those dollars into military hardware. Expect plenty of conversations on how European allies, most notably, aim to try to rectify that.
2: UEFA says FIFA's lack of enforcement of US striker Fulleran Balogun's red card ban at the World Cup is unprecedented, incomprehensible and unjustifiable. Balogun was due to serve a suspension during the upcoming USA-Belgium tie, but FIFA decided not to follow through with a ban. It's reported the decision came after US President Donald Trump called FIFA boss Gianni Infantino about the issue. Indian Prime Minister Narendra Modi's left New Delhi for a six-day tour of Indonesia, Australia and New Zealand, with defence ties and strategic cooperation across the Indo-Pacific at the top of the agenda. The two sides are expected to sign several agreements covering trade, digital connectivity, critical minerals and defence cooperation when Modi meets Indonesian President Prabowo Subianto on Tuesday. Ishan Gurg reports from New Delhi.
4: India's vision of the Indo-Pacific is hugely centered around how it wants to build new partnerships, and that's what the Indian Ministry of External Affairs says, that the common theme running between Prime Minister's visit to Indonesia and then on to Australia and New Zealand is going to be forging new areas of cooperation with these countries. But analysts do see China as and China's influence as a major theme that's uniting India's many diplomatic engagements. When the Japanese Prime Minister Sanae Takaichi was in New Delhi, the free and Indo-Pacific region as a concept was discussed between the two leaders.
2: From bureaus worldwide, this is FSN.
5: Este es el resumen de noticias de Sonoita, Puerto Peñasco y la región, con David Mesa, para La Caliente en el 89.3 de FM.
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9: Here's your forecast for Ajo.
10: For Monday, going to be sunny and toasty, high near 107. Tonight, mostly clear, low right around 80. For Tuesday, sunny and toasty, high near 109. Tuesday night, mostly clear, low right around 81. Wednesday, sunny and toasty, high near 109. Currently in Ajo, it's 96 degrees.
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12: 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Karaoke Friday nights at 9 p.m. The Choo Choo on Highway 85 in Ajo.
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21: ACT. 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
21: 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If you want more information about Hour 4, ask. 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
21: 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And that gives you an opportunity to send us a little form online, and there's room for you to leave a message. Ask away. Ask away. All right, it is Hour 4, and today's fake Hour 4 sponsor is brought to us by the 1 Billionth Club. ever want to be the 1 billionth customer, 1 billionth visitor, or 1 billionth person to do, well, anything? At the 1 billionth club, we'll teach you the secrets of showing up at exactly the right moment. Our exclusive course includes strategic standing in line, advanced coincidental timing, and our best-selling seminar, Looking Genuinely Surprised When Confetti Explodes. Graduates have almost become the millionth shopper, nearly been the 500 millionth app download, and one guy was definitely the 999,999,000, wow, whatever, almost 1 billionth customer at a gas station. I got my numbers wrong. I'll do that. I'll do that. I've figured it out now. 999,999,998th customer at a gas station. You're our 988th caller. Remember, if someone has to be number 1 billion, why not you?
0: Why not?
21: The 1 billionth club, because statistically, somebody's got to get the free mouse ears, right?
0: Yeah.
21: All right, right. Here's what's coming up today on Hour 4. We got our fast facts you can use if you listen fast enough. Also, our stupid list. Today, top things you should do every day if you live by airport rules. Yeah.
0: Okay.
21: And, of course, our ICME stories and so much more. Coming your way. So sit back, relax, and enjoy. Oh, we didn't say hi to the squad, did we? I go away for a weekend and I forget who's who. You don't, though. Hello, squad.
0: So, Diane.
21: You did forget. President Deb John.
0: Excuse me?
21: Oh, I'm so sorry. Madam President.
0: See, you're just all discombobulated.
21: We'll go back and we'll start over again. Take two. Squad. Hello, squad.
0: Silent Diane.
21: Madam President.
0: Deb John.
21: Shoo. Dr. Ian Stanley,
0: Hello, Dr.
21: And
0: Ed in Phoenix.
21: Let's not forget.
0: Tammy Clay and Casey Joe.
21: And DF David Folds. And, of course, Bruce.
0: Each.
21: All right. Let's get ready. Here it comes, kids. Finally. Let's get through with all of this. It's time for Hour 4, and it starts
0: right now.

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3: It is time for our fast facts. You can use them if you listen fast enough, and we'll try not to slur.
2: Well, it's, you already failed at that one, but go ahead.
3: The alcohol-free spirits that I've had this morning.
2: Yeah, right.
3: All right, here we go. Some fast facts you can use. We spend 45 hours every year talking about the weather.
2: The weather.
3: That's probably the number one thing we talk about consistently is the weather.
2: Well, yeah, we do. Yeah, that's true.
3: Going vegan could save you more than $650 a year in grocery costs.
2: Yeah, the cost of meat.
3: I'm okay with that. I'm okay with the $650. Doesn't bother me any. The U.S. government got rid of the presidential yacht in 1977. Yes, there was a presidential yacht. It was used, I think, from Truman all the way through. Well, through Nixon, I think. Yeah.
2: Okay.
3: 22% of people say getting the car washed is an instant mood boost. Yeah.
2: It can be. It can, this weekend I was looking at my car and it's so dirty.
3: It just makes you depressed, doesn't it?
2: Yeah, it does.
3: Eating carrots can turn your skin orange. That is true. You know how I know that?
2: How do you know?
3: Susan Day of the Partridge Family went on an all-carrot diet.
2: That's right.
3: And her skin turned orange, and they couldn't figure out why. And she finally fessed up that she'd been eating carrots.
2: Too much vitamin A.
3: Yeah. 87% of women have at least one eyelash curler in their purse. Eyelash curler. Wow. Yeah, that's a weird thing. It's got look like tongs for your eyelids. It's weird. 34% of those answering a survey say they have passed off takeout food as something they made when having friends over for dinner. Oh, they actually pass it off as something they made. Okay. I get that. But you can't really go, I don't know. It has to be pretty fancy takeout food, I think, to fool people. They're just not going to be fooled over something you get at Denny's. 95% of people text things they could never say in person. 95%.
2: I believe it.
3: Yeah, I do too. And that says could never say. How many should never say?
2: Right. There you go. I mean, the words, if you're interested in breakup text and it says pound sand,
3: yeah.
2: Probably not the best thing to text.
3: No, probably not. A study found that people in big cities waste almost 4 days a year looking for parking. Oh, my word.
2: That's
3: my brother used to live in San Francisco, and to visit him meant that we had to park and change parking places every 2 hours. And I would drive around for an hour finding a place to park. It's crazy. Most people will yawn at least 5 times a day today, actually, especially if you start talking about it. Oh, all of a sudden I need to yawn. Hang on a second. Okay, I'm better. The average woman apologizes 5 times a day, while the average guy does it only 3. That's why we need to apologize more, guys. We're way behind on the apology quotient. If you're participating in having an affair, you spend about $12,000 a year doing it. Good Lord.
2: Wow.
3: That's why only the rich can afford to have affairs. Coffee is the most recognizable smell. Peanut butter is second. A rose is third. And the number of people seeking help for snoring has increased by over 60%.
2: Yeah, you know
3: that. Wow. You know, there's a cure. Just go sleep on the couch.

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1: For some reason, airport rules is the new life philosophy.
2: Yeah.
1: Want to be a practitioner? Well, allow us to show you the way with today's stupid list of top things you should do every day if you're living by airport rules. Are you ready?
2: I'm ready.
1: Nap in a row of chairs with a balled-up jacket as your pillow. That's airport rules. Overpay for bottled water. That's true, too. They overpay for everything. Spend 2 hours in DFW. Yeah, that's true, too. Top things you should do every day if you're living by airport rules. Tell anyone who asks that your dog's a therapy pet. Of course. Scream at anyone who works for Southwest Airlines. Things you should do every day if you're living by airport rules. Vape in the bathroom. Put your shoes in a plastic tray before entering anywhere. Yeah, that's sad. Only use tiny bottles of shampoo. Things you should do every day if you're living by airport rules. Arrive 2 hours early to any place you're supposed to be. And finally, get hammered right before your shift at work, which is applicable only to pilots. And there you go. Our top things, or our stupid list of top things.
2: Yeah.
1: For today.
3: Hey, let me kick it to you right quick, man. Not on some gang issues, man, on some real issues. Anybody done been through the same thing, I'm sure you feel the same way. Big feel, speak.

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Z89.3, small town, big radio. Every day we scrape the bottom of the internet to find you some of these wonderful, in case you missed it, stories, and we scrape and scrape and scrape till our scrapers get sore.

0: scrapers are sore. Our scrapers are sore. Here we go. Today's scrapage for you. A woman says she waited so long for her appointment at a doctor's office that the entire office closed and left for the day while she still sat inside the building. She posted a viral TikTok showing herself trying to get out while viewers wondered how no one noticed that she was still a patient in the office. You've worked in a doctor's office, right?
1: Yes.
0: That's highly possible, isn't it?
1: Yes.
0: That you could walk out of there every good night, good night, good night. Isn't that somebody still in room four?
1: Well, we checked them.
0: Yeah, if not, you're going to get on TikTok.
1: It's happened before.
0: Of course it has.
1: Quite a while back, but it has happened.
0: A bride-to-be is reconsidering her wedding after her fiancé allegedly gave her 4 days to get rid of her cat or risk losing the relationship. Wow.
1: Oh, bye-bye.
0: The story exploded online.
1: Bye-bye.
0: Many commenters saying if someone makes you choose between them and your pet, the pet should win every damn time. Yep.
1: That's right.
0: That's right. And a Minnesota teenager needed emergency surgery. Emergency surgery after accidentally swallowing a tiny metal bristle from a grill cleaning brush hidden in a restaurant burger. Doctors say the wire punctured his intestine, and health experts are reminding everyone that worn-out wire grill brushes can pose a surprisingly serious hazard. Yeah, and I've learned that too. Now, not because anything's happened. I've read up on this. I have a closed wire grill brush. It's kind of weird looking, but it does the same trick, but there are no exposed wire ends. So hopefully nobody's getting that bristle of wire in their hamburger when they come to my house. Anyway, there you go. And those are our ICME stories for today.

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1: On the next Van Camp and Morgan Show, things boomers complain about that Gen Z honestly finds just as annoying. Wow, something to agree with between the generations. We'll tell you what it is. Plus, the electric nose. What is it? What is it? Well, we'll talk about that too. And yes or BS, the Who Cares news, and our crazy crime story from Florida for the day, and a lot more on the next
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Z89.3, that was Justin Bieber with Intentions. This is Brenda. I'm here with you until 12 o'clock today on this magnificent Monday after our big birthday on the weekend, right? Wasn't that lovely? I hope you got to spend a lot of time seeing fireworks and doing whatever it is that you did on the 4th. And let's move forward. Year 251, right? Let's make it a better year than last year, right? Hey, we're going to be playing some great music for you this hour. We're going to be hearing from Sec, Will Smith, INXS, Olivia Rodrigo, Pharrell Williams, Shakira, Morgan Wallen, the Backstreet Boys, Danny Ocean. Oh my gosh, it's going to be such a great hour of music. Plus, we have your request at the end of the hour and some artists that I haven't mentioned. Hey, right now, we've got Katy Perry with Chained to the Rhythm on Z89.3 and 101.5 HD3 Phoenix.

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1: Here's your forecast for Ajo.
2: For Monday, going to be sunny and toasty. High near 107. Tonight, mostly clear. Low right around 80. For Tuesday, sunny and toasty. High near 109. Tuesday night, mostly clear. Low right around 81. Wednesday, sunny and toasty. High near 109. Currently in Ajo, it's 101 degrees.
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11: Now in theaters, Hugh Jackman stars in The Death of Robin Hood.
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Small Town Big Radio Z89.3. That was Shakira with Antes de las Seis, which translates to before six. This is Brenda hanging out with you on this magnificent Monday. I was trying to make this Mindfulness Monday, but I'm not feeling very mindful right now. I don't know. I'm busy, you know. I'm kind of in a hurry and feeling like I got things I got to do. I got to get kids to the swim team practice and got all this running around and all that. Maybe I do need a mindfulness moment, huh? Sit down and just kind of relax. Maybe I'll do that next spot. We'll see. Hey, do you have a request? You can head on over to ahoradio.org and put that request in online. Or you can text or WhatsApp 520-303-0893. 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
1: Z89.3. That was Kendrick Lamar with Squabble Up. This is Brenda. I'm here with you until 12 o'clock today on this magnificent Monday. And I did take a moment to just kind of be a little more mindful and think about where I am and what I'm doing and just kind of feel the sounds around me. The power is out where I am in Maryland. We had storms that were freakish. I got up at 3 o'clock in the morning and drove to the local 7-Eleven to get ice and some water and use the bathroom. and man, it was crazy, the amount of debris on the roads and the power out all over the place. It's kind of crazy. They're not going to have the power up until tomorrow. So I don't know what we're going to do. I guess we're going to take a shower at the pool, huh? Hey, we've got some of your requests coming up before the end of the hour. Make sure you check out our Facebook page, Aho Radio, and our website page, ahoradio.org. Right now, we've got Pharrell with Frontin' on Z89.3 and 101.5 HD3 Phoenix.

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Z89.3, that was One Republic with I Ain't Worried. Good morning, this is Brenda here with you until 12 o'clock, and I ain't worried about a thing. Hey, are you just passing through? Are you on your way back from Rocky Point? Did you spend the weekend at the beach? If you are, you definitely need to stop and do some shopping in Ajo. We have got some great little stores, and we're foodies. We love our coffee and our food in Ajo. Definitely check out some of our little restaurants. I think you're going to be surprised at how great the food is. Hey, we've been playing some great music for you. This hour, we have even more great music. We're going to be hearing from Carlos Vives, Lit, Erasure, Joji, Major Lazer, Ozuna, Olivia Dean, NF, Oscar Maidon. Wow, what a great hour of music. Plus your request at the end of the hour. It's going to be great. Right now, we've got Natalie LaRose with Somebody featuring Jeremiah on Z89.3 and 101.5 HD.

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1: Here's your forecast for Ajo.
2: For Monday, going to be sunny and toasty, high near 107. Tonight, mostly clear, low right around 80. For Tuesday, sunny and toasty, high near 109. Tuesday night, mostly clear, low right around 81. Wednesday, sunny and toasty, high near 109. Currently in Ajo, it's 102 degrees.
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1: 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Karaoke Friday nights at 9 p.m. The Choo Choo on Highway 85 in Ajo.
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Broadcasting from the heart of the Ajo Plaza, it's Z89.3. We just heard from Ozuna. And this is Brenda. I'm hanging out with you. I'm recording this from Maryland. And I mentioned that my power was out here. You know, it's going to be out for another 24 hours, they think, or more than that, 36 hours. They're talking about having the power back on by 11 p.m. on the 7th. How insane is that, right? So, but I'm not worried because I got my phone charged up and I can do a little hotspot and I'm able to get my broadcast in. Plus, my computer's all nice and charged up, so I'm ready to rock and roll. Hey, I would love to hear from you. You can send me an email, info@ahoradio.org. 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Right now, we've got Olivia Dean with Man I Need on Z89.3 and 101.5 HD3 Phoenix.

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Z89.3, that was Timbaland with Keep Going Up featuring Nelly Furtado. Did you recognize her voice in that song? I'm Brenda. I'm here with you on this magnificent Monday. Getting ready to head on out of here. Sean White is up next at noon with the Depot Diner. He's got your classic hits and your throwbacks for your lunch. I'm going to be back with you tomorrow morning at 10 a.m. I'm going to leave you right now with Bass Hunter and Now You're Gone on Z89.3 and 101.5 HD3 Phoenix. 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
0: Esto fue el resumen de noticias con David Mesa.
4: Now, the rest of the story. It was only a small claims court. It was only a $10 case. A $10 case, mind you. But the young attorney was perspiring profusely. It was his first time before a judge, under any circumstances, much less as somebody's legal representative. As counsel for the defense, he would have to cross-examine the plaintiff's witnesses. Then the moment arrived. As the young lawyer stood, his knees collided. Awkwardly, he tried to steady himself. His client looked up at him astonished. He glanced at her, his client, attempting to summon a confident smile, but it was no use. He turned to face the witness. His heart was pounding. His brain was reeling. And quickly, an insignificant, tentative little life passed before his eyes. His own eyes. This is the rest of the story. It was a miracle that young man got through school in the first place. He'd been a poor student. In fact, had the university's pass level not been so low, he would never have survived a semester. Throughout, he fell victim to all manner of stress-related disorders, including chronic nosebleeds and headaches. Had he gone on to study medicine as he had planned, the results all around would surely have been disastrous. It was incredible enough that he managed to study law, and more incredible still that actually, eventually, he became a lawyer. In the wake of his reticence, friends tried to reassure him. Since it would take years to establish himself anyway, he would have plenty of time to gain confidence. So the fledgling barrister tried to take it a day at a time, tried to immerse himself in law books and hope that their depth would somehow rub off on him. But it didn't work that way. To appear in court would take courage. Frankly, he had none of it. And then came that day that I have described, the day of his debut in court. And he was standing there, presumably prepared to cross-examine the plaintiff's first witness. And he was dumbstruck. I mean, utterly speechless. I mean, he opened his mouth and nothing came out. And then he got dizzy. He must have looked it because the judge started laughing. Then the plaintiff's counsel started laughing. And finally, this young defense attorney sat down, having spoken not one word. And he told his client that he could not go on with the hearing. She'd better get herself another lawyer, and she did. Well, the bumbling young barrister outlived his embarrassment about that day, but he never quite gained the confidence required to be a trial attorney. He went back to the law office, and he pushed paper around for a few months. He drafted some applications and memorials and so on, but he never got the hang of the law business, lacking primarily courage. Never again could he face a courtroom, he said. But he did. Looking over his lifetime, that's one aspect of it you'd never imagine, because for all of the things he was said to have been, but was not, the one thing he seemed most to be was courageous. You've identified that word courageous with his name for years. Now you'll remember the laconic young lawyer as the one whose words ultimately would arouse a nation. India's most renowned Hindu nationalist and social reformer, Mahatma Gandhi. Only now you'll know the rest of the story.
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6: For Monday, going to be sunny and toasty, high near 107. Tonight, mostly clear, low right around 80. For Tuesday, sunny and toasty, high near 109. Tuesday night, mostly clear, low right around 81. Wednesday, sunny and toasty, high near 109. Currently in Ajo, it's 103 degrees.
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Z 89.3 Depot Diner Commodores and Three Times a Lady from 1978. Started off the diner on our Monday, July the 6th. Sean White hanging out with you. 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Also got Will Smith, The Laws, Culture Beat on the way as well. Right now, taking you back to 1979, it's ELO and Shine a Little Love. 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

Z89.3 Depot Diner Cameo and Word Up from 1986. Took you back to 1982, Human League and Don't You Want Me. Took you back to 1978 with ABBA and Take a Chance on Me. Take a Chance on Me. There you go. Sean White hanging out with you. Classic hits and throwbacks for your lunch on this Monday afternoon. Very toasty Monday afternoon. And if you're looking for a great way to cool off, well, the pool over at Bud Walker Park is your go-to from 1 to 5. And you know what? There's no cost. Absolutely not. So what a fantastic way to cool down this summer than the amazing pool over there at Bud Walker Park and just cool down on these toasty days. Absolutely so. And while walking outside, and it's like going into an oven. Just, you know it. But just saying, it's a great way to cool down. Here's Will Smith. It's Men in Black taking you back to 1997. It's the Depot Diner. 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

Z89.3 Depot Diner, The Laws, and there she goes again. Heard from Throwing Muses and Bright Yellow Gone Bad Company and Good Lovin' Gone Bad in that set as well. Sean White hanging out with you. Classic hits and throwbacks for your lunch. And had a great time at the 4th of July festivities here in Ajo. And of course, the fireworks were fantastic. Had a great time over at the Choo Choo Club celebrating BK's birthday. So that was awesome as well. And so, yeah, BK's birthday was officially yesterday. So a big happy birthday going out to BK. Absolutely. So had a lot of fun in the parade, tossing out candies and that. And we did good this year because we had some candy left over. So that's fantastic. I still remember the first year we did the parade here in Ajo, and nobody told us that they handed out candy. And so, you know, we're in the truck, we're going down the parade, and we see people start throwing out candy. And we're like, we didn't get that memo. And then we had no candy to throw out. And it was so embarrassing. So it's like, now we know. So, you know, the 4 years after that, we've been making sure we toss out the candy. So, you know, you live and learn, right? Here's XTC. It's Dear God. It's the Depot Diner Classic Hits and Throwbacks for your lunch. 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

Z89.3 Depot Diner Bon Jovi, You Give Love a Bad Name from 1986. Culture Beat and Mr. Vane from 1994, right before that. All right, Sean White getting ready to head on out of here. Hope you have an amazing Monday afternoon. Bo Johnson, he is up next at 1 o'clock with your hit music. If you're traveling around, please travel safely. Remember, speed limits in Ajo, Wise, Sonoyta, and Rocky Point are strictly enforced. And please stay hydrated. It is definitely toasty. Going to leave you with Tommy Two-Tone, 867-5309. Taking you back to 1982. It's the Depot Diner. Classic hits and throwbacks for your lunch. 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

It's Ajo's Hit Music, Z89.3. That is Selena Gomez. It's Monday afternoon. Bo Johnson along with you guys coming up. Janet Jackson, James Blunt, and Thomas Rhett right now.

0: 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Here's your forecast for Ajo.
1: For Monday, going to be sunny and toasty. High near 107. Tonight, mostly clear. Low right around 80. For Tuesday, sunny and toasty. High near 109. Tuesday night, mostly clear. Low right around 81. Wednesday, sunny and toasty. High near 109. Currently in Ajo, it's 106 degrees.
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4: 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Karaoke Friday nights at 9 p.m. The Choo Choo on Highway 85 in Ajo.
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0: This is the Arizona Department of Public Safety. A safe alert has been issued for Maricopa County. The Glendale Police Department is looking for 59-year-old Sabrina Terrazone. Sabrina is described as a Hispanic female, 5 feet inches tall and weighing 178 pounds with brown hair and brown eyes. She is believed to be wearing a white tank top, brown biker shorts, white sandals, carrying a pink purse and a yellow cell phone. Sabrina was last seen on July 6, 2026, at 7:20 a.m., in the area of West Sierra Vista Drive and North 47th Avenue in Glendale, Arizona. Sabrina suffers from a medical condition and may become easily confused and has issues with her memory. If you have contact with this safe alert, please call 911. Monitor TV and radio for updates.
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We are the voice of Western Pima County, Z89.3. That's James Blunt. It is Monday afternoon here with Bo Johnson. Don't forget, coming up this weekend, it is already second Saturday, and the Escape the Heat Marketplace is coming back to the Curly Auditorium from 10 a.m. to 4 p.m. It is open to the public. Come on by. There's going to be speakers there from Organ Pipe National Monument on the Keto Paquito Springs, Cabeza Prieta representatives. Their bio team is going to be there talking about monitoring. Pronghorns, over 20 vendors set up in the auditorium and entertainment on the stage all day long. There's going to be music, demonstrations, and even Diamonds and Rust are coming back with our very own Vicky Tapp. They're going to be playing at 2 o'clock. Over there. Curly tours at the top of each hour. If you haven't actually got a guided tour around the Curly campus, they're going to be doing those at the top of each hour as well. Some food there. Dion Vega's doing some tacos. That's always good. So make sure to put that on your calendar. Stop by this weekend from 10 a.m. to 4 p.m. And big thanks to Ista Olson's Reimagine and Free Range for bringing us Escape the Heat. Right now, it is Jason Aldean. Don't tell on me. It's Z89.3, 101.5 HD3 Phoenix.

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Black Eyed Peas on Z89.3. Don't forget the community pool is open at Bud Walker Park as we get into these triple digits. It is a hot week planned ahead. And the pool is open Monday through Thursday and also Saturdays from 1 to 5. They're just closed on Friday and Sunday. That's the community pool over here at Bud Walker Park in Ajo. Right now, this is Thomas Rhett on Z89.3, 101.5 HD3 Phoenix.

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It's Ahu's Hit Music, Z89.3. That is Camila Cabello. Bo with you for your Monday afternoon. It is a scorcher here in the Sonoran Desert. Hope everybody is catching a little shade, and make sure to stay hydrated out there. Coming up for you this hour, Michael Jackson, Taylor Swift, and Juice WRLD. Right now, this is Rihanna. 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

0: From the Desert Diamond Casino Y Weather Center. Here's your forecast for Ajo.
1: For Monday, going to be sunny and toasty. High near 107. Tonight, mostly clear. Low right around 80. For Tuesday, sunny and toasty. High near 109. Tuesday night, mostly clear. Low right around 81. Wednesday, sunny and toasty. High near 109. Currently in Ajo, it's 105 degrees.
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1: 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Monday afternoon here with Bo Johnson. Don't forget the Curly Gallery is open Tuesday through Thursday from 10 to 2 up at the Curly School campus. This is over 20 years now of having it as a creative campus, and different artists have come through. So they've really worked hard at putting together as many artists as they can from those times to come and see the timeline of artistry that's happened

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Well, that's going to do it for me for this afternoon. Bo here signing off. Stick around for Sean and Rebecca J. They are coming up next. And also tonight, it is The Metal Mine with BK starting at 9 p.m. Make sure to stay up late and jam out with BK. On the way out, I'm leaving you with Juice WRLD and Marshmello. It's Z89.3 at 101.5 HD3 Phoenix. 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
3: From Feature Story News in Washington, I'm Kate Fisher. US President Donald Trump is defending his intervention in the World Cup that saw world football's governing body, FIFA, reinstate US striker Fallarin Balogun, even though he was given a red card during last week's match against Bosnia-Herzegovina. Balogun is now eligible to play against Belgium on Monday. European football's governing body, UEFA, called the decision unprecedented, incomprehensible, and unjustified. Speaking at the White House, President Trump conceded that he had taken steps to get the player's red card suspended.
4: And that wasn't a foul. These were two great athletes that got tangled up, and this referee, who is a little bit suspect. If you check his past, I don't want to say that because I don't like to create controversy, but very suspect. Yes, I asked for a review by FIFA.
3: Russia has launched a massive barrage of ballistic missiles and drones at Kyiv, killing at least 21 people across the Ukrainian capital on the eve of a critical NATO summit. Ukraine's military says it struck Russia's largest oil refinery in the Siberian city of Omsk on the same day, the deepest such attack inside Russian territory since the war began. Dasha Chernyshova has more from Moscow.
5: Moscow says in response to all of those attacks, they are conducting their own strikes against the Ukrainian military industrial complex. So the attack against Kyiv and the Kyiv region overnight has been part of that. They say that they were targeting the enterprises that were responsible for the production of components for the drones as well as for the missile launch systems in Ukraine. And this is expected to be diminishing Ukrainian capacity to inflict damage against Russia's civilian infrastructure.
3: NATO Secretary General Mark Rutte has arrived in the Turkish capital Ankara ahead of the 36th NATO summit, which opens on Tuesday with leaders from all 32 allied nations. The two-day summit's expected to focus on support for Ukraine and progress towards a target for all members to spend 5% of GDP on defence by 2035. The White House has confirmed that US President Donald Trump will hold bilateral talks with Ukrainian President Volodymyr Zelensky on the sidelines of the summit. Stuart Smith reports from Turkey.
6: The NATO Secretary General Mark Rutte says he expects NATO leaders to produce clear, concrete and evidence plans for this 5% goal. That is how much each nation is expected to spend as a proportion of its GDP on military and military-related spending, like national resilience. They've already agreed to do this. That happened last year. This year is all about showing that they have actual plans to make this happen.
3: From Bureaus Worldwide, this is FSN.
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10: Here's your forecast for Ajo.
11: For Monday, going to be sunny and toasty. High near 107. Tonight, mostly clear. Low right around 80. For Tuesday, sunny and toasty. High near 109. Tuesday night, mostly clear. Low right around 81. Wednesday, sunny and toasty. High near 109. Currently in Ajo, it's 106 degrees.
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14: 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Karaoke Friday nights at 9 p.m. The Choo Choo on Highway 85 in Ajo.
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0: Small Town Big Radio Z89.3, Ella Langley, choosing Texas. Started off the 3 o'clock hour musically on our Monday afternoon. This hour, CNCO. Also got Ozuna, Bruno Mars. Got Dexy's Midnight Runners on the way as well. Rebecca J joins me. We've got our Extreme Trivia Challenge coming up. So stick around for that. Right now it's Hardy. It's MacArthur featuring Eric Church, Morgan Wallen, and Tim McGraw. 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

0: 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That was
1: Ozuna, Cama Vacia.
0: And we heard from Snow Patrol and Run. Sean in.
1: Rebecca James.
0: Along with you on this very toasty Monday afternoon. Absolutely. So, hope everyone had an amazing 4th of July weekend. If you got a 3-day weekend, that is fantastic. I had a 3-day weekend, so did Rebecca J. It was kind of nice. Friday,
1: yeah.
0: She went into town, went to see her daughter, and had a good time over in town. Saturday, of course, we were in the parade, had a good time tossing out the candies. And it always reminds me of the very first time we were ever in the parade. And we didn't get the memo about the candies.
1: Oh, yeah, we didn't.
0: And we were going through the parade, and we had nothing to hand out, and we just wanted the thing to be over because it was embarrassing.
1: It was so weird.
0: Yeah. I mean, we get out and start following around, and we start seeing people throwing out candy. It's like, they throw out candy? That was Bo's fault.
1: Yeah, it was Bo's fault.
0: He did not tell us.
1: 1,000%.
0: Yeah, 1,000%. He didn't tell us about, and make sure you have a bunch of candy to toss out.
1: Sorry. Well, they see, I think for the first time, we actually have extra candy.
0: Yeah, we actually had extra candy.
1: And we got a lot. Like, we threw a lot of candy.
0: I know. You went to Winco or whatever.
1: Yeah.
0: And got like $200 worth of candy.
1: Yeah.
0: So, and we had candy left over. So, we had enough candy left over that we even brought a basket of candy to the Choo Choo Club that night.
1: I forgot whatever was left when we left.
0: Yeah.
1: So,
0: did you ask BK and Shannon if they saw our basket there?
1: No.
0: Oh, okay. Well, Choo Choo, that white basket belongs to Rebecca J. There you go. It's probably empty now.
1: Probably.
0: Yeah. Well, I know how you are with your baskets. Very much. You become a basket hoarder or something.
1: No, I have projects for those baskets, you know?
0: Yeah. That's what hoarders say. I have projects for all this stuff. We've watched whatever. The Hoarders show, and they always, well, I got it for a project.
1: I only have 3 baskets, and you're calling me a hoarder. I cannot even believe that.
0: Yeah, it's all good. You know, this story here is about good karma. I mean, the person was doing something bad, but karma got him back. Got back at him, which is good. So, a burglar in Odenton, Maryland, had his own car stolen while he was robbing a business right across the street.
1: Wow.
0: That's bad.
1: That was fast, though.
0: Yeah. Police were responded to a stolen vehicle report early last Thursday morning when a burglary at a Verizon store near the same location as the car theft was reported just minutes later. Officers began to connect the dots after noticing blood on the store's window, as well as blood on the hands of the glasses of the man who reported his vehicle was stolen. They checked the store's security video, and there was 29-year-old Jalen Goddard, the man who reported his car stolen. He was charged with burglary, theft, and destruction of property. No word on where his car is, though. There you go.
1: Wow.
0: But he won't be needing it for 5 to 7 years. Right. 4 with good behavior. There you go. You know, you should have left a note on the windshield. Robbing store, back in 15 minutes.
1: All right. I'm telling you.
0: Oh, my
1: God. You know, instant karma happens more often than you know.
0: Yeah. Then that's good.
1: Yeah.
0: You know, there you go. All right, here's Miles Smith and Stay. It's Z89.3 101.5 HD3 Phoenix.

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1: Aho's hit music is Z89.3. That was
2: Conqueror Banana.
1: And we heard from Hadaway and What Is Love. Sean in.
2: Rebecca J.
1: Along with you. It is time now for our Extreme Trivia Challenge. This is where I ask Rebecca J three survey questions. Give her some hinty hints with more hinty hints. See if she can come up with the answers right here in front of my baby blue ohos. All right. Question numero uno. Let me get my scratch pad here all ready to go. All right. Question numero uno. Over 30% of adults surveyed said they have used their kids as an excuse to buy this for themselves. What is it? Over 30% of adults surveyed said they have used their kids as an excuse to buy this for themselves. What is it? You know, I used to think that as an adult, you couldn't go into this place and get one of these for yourself if you didn't have your kids with you. It was just something I thought. But even though I could either go through, go inside or go through the drive-thru and order one of these for myself, and nobody's going to care whether I'm an adult or if I'm getting it for a kid or not. Because maybe I just only am in the mood for a kid size.
2: Kids meal?
1: Yeah. So, but what is it? What's the most popular kids meal called? You get it at
2: McDonald's.
1: Uh-huh. So what is theirs called?
2: Kids meal.
1: But it's...
2: Oh, chicken nuggets? I don't know anything about McDonald's menu, to be honest with you.
1: It's called a Happy Meal.
2: Happy Meal. That's right. Yeah, take me the point.
1: You never wanted to make your daughter happy?
2: No.
1: And get her a Happy Meal?
2: No.
1: No?
2: She, now that's an adult, is when she's eating like all the McDonald's that she didn't eat when she was little.
1: When she was little, really?
2: Yeah.
1: I remember having my birthday at McDonald's.
2: Oh, nice.
1: They went back when they used to have birthday parties and stuff like that.
2: Mm-hmm.
1: Yeah. We'll go to the one over, it was in Mesa. It was on like Gilbert and Broadway, I think.
2: Cool.
1: Yeah. Yeah. I had my, wait, no, that was a Taco Bell there. No, it was Gilbert and Maine. That's right. Had a birthday party there once. Wow. Anyway, yeah, over 30% of adults surveyed said they have used their kids as an excuse to buy a Happy Meal for themselves. So, and I've gotten a Happy Meal before because I was broke. Question numero dos. Doctors have discovered that children who have this in common are less likely to develop allergies. What is it? Doctors have discovered that children who have this in common are less likely to develop allergies. What is it? Well, you know, you are a product of your environment. Okay. So if you have children and if you want them to be less likely to have allergies, maybe you would raise them, here instead of in the city. So you may raise them out in the
2: suburbs.
1: But it's another way. They'd be raised out in the...
2: And the...
1: It's a kind of music. It's also a kind of music.
2: In the country.
1: Yeah, there you go.
2: In the country.
1: Wow. Doctors have discovered that children who were born and raised in the country, they are less likely to develop allergies because you're out there, you're breathing in all the time. You kind of... develop your own kind of immunity to it.
2: That makes sense.
1: So there you go. Obviously, you weren't because you've been getting allergies lately.
2: Yeah.
1: Yeah, you've been a city girl all of your life.
2: Yeah.
1: Yeah, being in the country, Aho's about the...
2: The more country that I've ever been.
1: The most country you've ever been out in the sticks.
2: That's true.
1: There you go. Or here, as we say, in the thorns.
2: That's same for you, too.
1: The smallest town?
2: Mm-hmm.
1: Correct, because Aho is smaller than Superior. So I did live in Superior for a while. Trying to think, what other real small town?
2: Superior was actually really close to.
1: I mean, back growing up, I was in Tunica, Mississippi. I don't think, but there was a higher population there than here. So.
2: Yeah, so. I mean, but even Superior was like 20 minutes, and you already in East Mesa.
1: Well, Gold
2: Canyon.
1: Longer? Gold Canyon.
2: Oh, Gold Canyon. Okay.
1: Yeah, yeah, yeah, yeah. No, the furthest out, yes, Aho, definitely. Yeah. Question number three. In a recent survey, children ranked this as their number one favorite food. What is it? No, it's not chicken nuggets. In a recent survey, children ranked this as their number one favorite food. What is it? We'll have this every now and then. It's quick and easy to make. I'll make this too because it's easy to make.
2: Mac and cheese.
1: No.
2: No?
1: No. I won't make mac and cheese is more difficult than this for me. In a recent survey, children ranked spaghetti as their number one favorite food. And so easy. Noodles and pasta. There you go. Great way to pasta time. All right, you got two correct. That's a pretty good start to the week.

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3: From Feature Story News in Washington, I'm Kate Fisher. U.S. President Donald Trump is defending his intervention in the World Cup that saw world football's governing body, FIFA, reinstate U.S. striker Fallarin Balogun, even though he was given a red card during last week's match against Bosnia-Herzegovina. Balogun is now eligible to play against Belgium on Monday. European football's governing body, UEFA, called the decision unprecedented, incomprehensible, and unjustified. Speaking at the White House, President Trump conceded that he had taken steps to get the player's red card suspended.
4: And that wasn't a foul. These were two great athletes that got tangled up, and this referee, who is a little bit suspect. If you check his past, I don't want to say that because I don't like to create controversy, but very suspect. Yes, I asked for a review by FIFA.
3: Russia has launched a massive barrage of ballistic missiles and drones at Kyiv, killing at least 21 people across the Ukrainian capital on the eve of a critical NATO summit. Ukraine's military says it struck Russia's largest oil refinery in the Siberian city of Omsk on the same day, the deepest such attack inside Russian territory since the war began. Dasha Chernyshova has more from Moscow.
5: Moscow says in response to all of those attacks, they are conducting their own strikes against the Ukrainian military industrial complex. So the attack against Kyiv and the Kyiv region overnight has been part of that. They say that they were targeting the enterprises that were responsible for the production of components for the drones as well as for the missile launch systems in Ukraine. And this is expected to be diminishing Ukrainian capacity to inflict damage against Russia's civilian infrastructure.
3: NATO Secretary General Mark Rutte has arrived in the Turkish capital Ankara ahead of the 36th NATO summit, which opens on Tuesday with leaders from all 32 allied nations. The two-day summit's expected to focus on support for Ukraine and progress towards a target for all members to spend 5% of GDP on defence by 2035. The White House has confirmed that U.S. President Donald Trump will hold bilateral talks with Ukrainian President Volodymyr Zelensky on the sidelines of the summit. Stuart Smith reports from Turkey.
6: The NATO Secretary General Mark Rutte says he expects NATO leaders to produce clear, concrete and evidence plans for this 5% goal. That is how much each nation is expected to spend as a proportion of its GDP on military and military-related spending, like national resilience. They've already agreed to do this. That happened last year. This year is all about showing that they have actual plans to make this happen.
3: From Bureaus Worldwide, this is FSN.
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10: Here's your forecast for Ajo.
11: For Monday, going to be sunny and toasty, high near 107. Tonight, mostly clear, low right around 80. For Tuesday, sunny and toasty, high near 109. Tuesday night, mostly clear, low right around 81. Wednesday, sunny and toasty, high near 109. Currently in Ajo, it's 107 degrees.
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Aho's hit music is Z89.3, Ariana Grande, and Hate That I Made You Love Me started off the 4 o'clock hour musically on our Monday afternoon. This hour got Rihanna, also got John Morgan, got Maluma on the way as well, so stick around for that. Rebecca J joins me, and we got some goodies lined up for you. It's Chapel Roan and Pink Pony Club. It's Z89.3 101.5 HD3 Phoenix.

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1: Please.

0: The voice of Western Pima County, Z89.3, that was?
1: DJ Louie, Boobaloo.
0: And we heard from Rihanna and Don't Stop the Music. Unfortunately, we had to stop Boobaloo. It. Anyway, Sean in.
1: Rebecca James.
0: Along with you. All right, let's do some Would You Rathers. I'm going to ask Rebecca J, Would You Rather? Would you rather get $10
1: million? $10 million. I don't want to know the second option.
0: Instantly, for you to never listen to music again. Or get 3 cents every second you listen to music. That could add up
1: every
0: pretty
1: every second, yeah. Every because I cannot live with music.
0: Yeah, that could add up pretty quick.
1: Yeah.
0: Because you know what? It's gonna make me break out the calculator. So if you do, let me get this calculator over here. My little thingy's not my. Okay, here we go. So 0.03 times 60 equals. That's a dot. That you know what? No, well, wait. No, that really. You know that's not too bad.
1: Oh, really?
0: Times 60 for every second. Oh, see, that's like a $1.80 every minute. And say you listen to it for an hour.
1: Oh.
0: You know you. Is that really $108 an hour?
1: I don't know.
0: Gosh, we'd be rich in no time. Oh my gosh. Yeah, let's do the 3 cents. I'm doing 0.03,
1: okay.
0: Right?
1: Okay, we're gonna do this math off the air. Okay, how about that?
0: No, that's right. 3 cents a second, 60 seconds. So 3 cents times it, that would end up being $1.80. Yeah.
1: Mm-hmm.
0: And then times 60.
1: That's for a minute.
0: Yeah, that's for a minute. And then times 60 minutes.
1: Times 60 minutes.
0: Equals $108 an hour. That's pretty good.
1: What about every two? Is that like every 24 hours then?
0: If you listen to music for an hour, you get $108.
1: Oh, that's not bad.
0: Yeah, see? I would rather do that. Then we can keep listening to the music.
1: Yes.
0: All right. Fantastic. All right, let's move along here. Would you rather be able to become invincible for 1 minute at a time or invisible but only when you stay still?
1: Invisible?
0: Yeah. So you can become invincible for 1 minute at a time where nothing can happen to you.
1: Mm-hmm.
0: Or invisible but only when you stay still. See, that would be wrong.
1: Invisible.
0: No, that wouldn't work. How are you going to sneak up on somebody if you're only invisible when you stand still? So what's the point? So if I'm like walking up to you, you know, and then I'd have to stop. You look back and then I'd be invisible. You go forward and I'd have to sit there and move.
1: But what if I can just sneak on you just to listen what you're talking about?
0: But you got to make sure nobody sees you moving because you would be seen. You're only invisible when you're still.
1: I'm not gonna move. I'm gonna make sure.
0: I don't know. I'd almost rather be invincible for 1 minute. I think invisible only when you're standing still is just kind of that takes the fun out of it. Because I'm gonna be invisible and be like, you know, whatever.
1: Whatever.
0: You know? Imagine you're standing there at the sink and all of a sudden, whap, right on your butt. And then you look. I'm not there. Just invisible. That's why I say, you know, you never know. If I go before you, I'm going to haunt you.
1: That's what I say. I want to be invisible when I'm not moving.
0: Right. But you have to make sure that they don't see you as you're walking up to them because you're moving and you can be seen.
1: What if I get there before them and
0: sit? There you go.
1: Like, so, say, sit on the couch and not move and I'm already there. Right. When you get there.
0: Well, that would work. That would work, I guess.
1: Unless they sit on me.
0: They sit on you and then something's wrong. Then you move and then all of a sudden they see you and they're like, Yeah, it's kind of crazy. All right, let's move along. Here's John Morgan. It's Kid Myself. It's Z89.3 101.5 HD3 Phoenix.

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0: 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Malyama, and that was?
1: Diablo Cachimba.
0: And we heard from Lynn and Steal My Sunshine. Sean and
1: Rebecca Jane.
0: Along with you. All right, I want to do one more Would You Rather. This one I wanted to do as well in the last break, but the last break we were kind of running short on time for the third one. But this one's kind of cool. Would you rather get $10,000 a month for doing nothing or get $100,000 a month, but you have to work 12-hour shifts for 6 days? 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
1: I'd rather work.
0: So you'd rather work 12-hour shifts 6 days a week?
1: For $100,000
0: a month? 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Or $10,000 a month and you don't have to do anything? I mean, you think about it. I mean, $10,000, that's $120,000 a year.
1: Yeah, that's true.
0: And just do nothing.
1: Yeah, I'd go for that.
0: You'd go for that?
1: Or maybe be a little greedy and go for the $100,000.
0: Yeah.
1: Yeah. I think I would do that.
0: I know.
1: I worked for 10 years and then retire.
0: See, you go for the $100,000 a month and I'll do the 10.
1: Uh-huh.
0: Yeah, there you go. So you can go work 12-hour shifts for 6 days a week and then I can sit there and get and just do $10,000 and then I'll just still keep doing what I do with the radio station and get nothing for it.
1: Wow.
0: There you go. How about that?
1: Fantastic. I changed my mind.
0: No, you changed your mind?
1: Yeah.
0: Well, because if you think about it, I wonder if it would be, you know, for each of us, and we get $240,000. That would be, we'd be doing a lot better than we are now.
1: We'd be
0: doing a lot better if we got $10,000 a month and sat at home and did nothing.
1: It would be like $20,000 for both of us.
0: Yeah.
1: Yeah.
0: See? Just telling you.
1: Now, if I do the $100,000, I can do it for a certain amount of time.
0: Well,
1: paid off the house, paid off the cars.
0: That's true.
1: Yeah, sacrifice.
0: Yeah. I mean, you could do that and then do it for like 5 years or whatever. Yeah. And then I'll have all this, everything's paid off and got banked all this money.

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2: From Feature Story News in Washington, I'm Kate Fisher. US President Donald Trump is defending his intervention in the World Cup that saw world football's governing body, FIFA, reinstate US striker Fallarin Balogun, even though he was given a red card during last week's match against Bosnia-Herzegovina. Balogun is now eligible to play against Belgium on Monday. European football's governing body, UEFA, called the decision unprecedented, incomprehensible, and unjustified. Speaking at the White House, President Trump conceded that he had taken steps to get the player's red card suspended.
3: And that wasn't a foul. These were two great athletes that got tangled up, and this referee, who is a little bit suspect, If you check his past, I don't want to say that because I don't like to create controversy, but very suspect. Yes, I asked for a review by FIFA.
2: Russia has launched a massive barrage of ballistic missiles and